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10: The top stories this hour. Princess Diana's brothers accused the King, as Prince Charles, of being giddily elated following her death in 1997. The allegations are among several made in Earl Spencer's new book, which Buckingham Palace responded to on Wednesday by saying grief can cloud reason. The Bank of England's given strong hints about likely interest rates in the coming months, but kept the cost of borrowing on hold. The base rate remains at 3.75%. That's despite a rise in inflation in August. Governor Andrew Bailey says everyone's watching the impact of the Iran war on fuel prices.
11: So far, that feed through has been quite subdued, but it is early days. Unfortunately, the longer these high energy prices go on, the more difficult this becomes, and we flagged this very clearly today.
10: Three-year-old Noah Woods has been described by his dad as having nothing but love to give, following confirmation of his death in a pond in Suffolk. The toddler became separated from his family at a playground in Brantham on Tuesday, triggering a widespread search. A leaked document revealed how Sir Keir Starmer planned to launch a fight back after May's elections. The 50 pages seen by Sky News show a list of new policies, some of which have been announced by Andy Burnham since he took over. Holders Manchester City strolled into the last 16 of the League Cup by thrashing Norwich City 5-0. City progressed to meet Brighton at home next month and teenage debutant Floyd Samba scored two. Manager Enzo Maresca thinks the 17-year-old did a great job.
12: Yes, satisfied, not just for the two goals. I think for the entire performance it was good. He didn't play many games as a nine. We tried in the last two, 3 days. And as I said yesterday, it's very good also finishing the action. So it was a good game for him.
10: Now on to the Europa League, where Celtic lost 3-1 at home to Ferenc Vakos of Hungary. Crystal Palace were 4-0 winners against Lech Poznan, and Bournemouth were successful on their debut in Europe, winning 2-1 at Real Sociedad. From Sky News, I'm Stevie Schillinglaw.
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10: The top stories this hour. Princess Diana's brothers claiming in a new book the king sounded giddily elated on the phone following her death in 1997. Earl Spencer also alleges His Majesty called her chubby before their wedding. In an earlier response to the release of some extracts, Buckingham Palace said grief can cloud reason and colour memory. Royal biographer Robert Hardman attended Diana's funeral.
11: I watched how upset Charles was. I mean, he really was. I mean, he was more moved, more upset than anybody else there. So it's not necessarily the picture that people will recognise, but this is how Charles Spencer remembers it.
10: Meanwhile, the King's confronted tech bosses with concerns about what he calls existential dangers if AI goes rogue. He's urged them to put safety first during a speech to executives. Despite holding interest rates at 3.75% yesterday, the Bank of England's laid the groundwork for them going up in the future. Wednesday's jump in inflation and warnings about high energy bills to come mean borrowing costs could soon increase. Noah Wood's father has paid tribute to his son, calling him the sweetest and most innocent boy. The 3-year-old was found dead in a pond after going missing in Suffolk on Tuesday. Now to the Europa League, where Celtic lost 3-1 at home to Ferencváros of Hungary. Celtic pulled themselves level, but manager Martin O'Neill says after that, they lost their way.
12: Got the equaliser just before half-time and then conceded a really poor goal. And from our viewpoint, just with the minute when the fourth official puts up, so you're 2-1 down at half-time. We hit on the break for the third goal. We had a number of balls flashed across the box even in the last 20 minutes. We didn't get there to the front post.
10: Crystal Palace were 4-0 winners against Lech Poznan. Bournemouth were successful on their debut in Europe, winning 2-1 at Real Sociedad. And holders Manchester City strolled into the last 16 of the League Cup by thrashing Norwich City 5-0. And Ireland's continuing its boycott of Eurovision. It's been confirmed it won't enter the song contest next year because of the involvement of Israel. From Sky News, I'm Stevie Shillingall.
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9: And now, the weather.
10: Outside, gloomy skies, a persistent drizzle, and a chilly wind blowing from the west, north, east, and south.
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14: The top stories this hour. Errol Spencer's written that his sister, Princess Diana, had sometimes contemplated ending it all, but her love for her son stopped her. More claims from his memoir have been released in the Daily Mail. Our royal correspondent, Laura Bundock, says the book also makes claims over the then Prince Charles's reaction following Diana's death.
15: Describing the phone call from Prince Charles after she died, he writes, "Unlike my other callers who were stunned, barely able to articulate their condolences and offers of help, he sounded giddily elated, like a lottery winner."
14: Buckingham Palace hasn't responded to the latest claims, but on Wednesday said that grief can cloud reason. Despite holding interest rates at 3.75% yesterday, the Bank of England's laid the groundwork for them going up in the future. Wednesday's jump in inflation and warnings about high energy bills to come mean borrowing costs could soon increase. The father of a boy who was found dead in a pond after going missing in Suffolk says his son was the sweetest child. 3-year-old Noah Woods became separated from a relative while visiting a playground in Brantham on Tuesday. Voting in Russia's parliamentary elections is underway for the first time since the war in Ukraine started. The ruling United Russia Party is expected to win. Teenager Floyd Samba stole the show with two debut goals as Manchester City eased into the EFL fourth round with a 5-0 victory over Norwich. Winger Allen marked his first appearance by getting on the score sheet, and City boss Enzo Maresca says he has attacking options.
16: Different competition. We have many games. For sure, during the season, the ones that they play tonight, for sure, during the season, they are going to play Premier League game or Champions League game. Jeremy Doku is close to be back. Antoine, Ryan Makedo. We have different kind of wingers. Hopefully, we can use all of them.
14: And now to the Europa League, where Celtic lost 3-1 at home to Ferencváros of Hungary. Bournemouth, meanwhile, were successful on their debut in Europe, winning 2-1 at Real Sociedad. And Crystal Palace beat Lech Poznan 4-0. From Sky News, I'm Stevie Shillinglaw.
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14: The top stories this hour. More revelations released from Earl Spencer's memoir claim the then Prince Charles sounded like a lottery winner following Princess Diana's death. A book's being published nearly 30 years since his sister died in 1997. Earlier this week, Buckingham Palace responded to previous extracts saying grief can cloud reason. Royal biographer Robert Hardman says other claims in the book don't seem to make sense.
15: He talks about how his father had romantic leanings towards the late Queen when he was a young Aquarian. I'm afraid by the time Johnny Spencer was Aquarian to Elizabeth II, she was a very happily married mother of two. So, I mean, that simply just wasn't the case. But maybe that's how it's remembered in family folklores.
14: There's a warning the energy price cap could jump by nearly a quarter next year, despite the cost of borrowing being kept on hold yesterday. The Bank of England's also signalled interest rates could go up in the coming months. Noah Woods' father has paid tribute to his son, calling him the sweetest and most innocent boy. The three-year-old was found dead in a pond after going missing in Suffolk on Tuesday. Voting in Russia's parliamentary elections is underway, with the ruling United Russia Party expected to win. It's the first time voters have headed to the polls since the war in Ukraine started. Ferencváros piled misery on Celtic with a 3-1 win in their Europa League opener at Parkhead. They lost to Rangers in the League Cup at the weekend and will meet them again in the Scottish Premiership on Sunday. Martin O'Neill says there is no better game to put things right.
16: Sunday's a big game. It's a big game anyway, regardless. And we will be still actually in front, regardless of the result, by the time the international break starts. But even so, we'd want proper performance against Rangers for the fans and for ourselves.
14: Crystal Palace were superior to Lech Poznan as they put four past a Polish team, and Bournemouth beat Real Sociedad 2-1. Meanwhile, Manchester City set up a meeting with Brighton in the fourth round of the EFL Cup after beating Norwich 5-0. 17-year-old Floyd Samba scored two on his debut. From Sky News, I'm Stevie Shillinglaw.
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11: The top stories this hour. The king is accused of being giddily elated after Princess Diana's death. That claims in her brother Earl Spencer's book out next week, which has already prompted the palace to release a statement saying grief can cloud reason. Royal biographer Robert Hardman attended Diana's funeral in 1997.
12: I watched how upset Charles was. I mean, he really was. I mean, he was more moved, more upset than anybody else there. So it's not necessarily the picture that people will recognise, but this is how Charles Spencer remembers it.
11: The government says it's stepping up police patrols and the use of surveillance to help tackle knife crime in England and Wales. More than 230 hotspots will be focused on. Caroline Wilgoose lost her son Harvey after he was stabbed to death at a school in Sheffield last year. She says raising awareness is key.
13: She was walking in a park yesterday. There was some teenagers and a knife on this bench. And she says, I was going to walk away. And then she says, I just thought of you. And she says she went round corner and she rung the police and she stayed there until the police came and took this knife off him. And she said, that was because of you. And that's what I mean about awareness.
11: Tributes continue to be left in Suffolk for 3-year-old Noah Woods. A huge search operation was launched on Tuesday after he went missing from a playground in Brantham. His body was found the next day. Here's local Reverend Chris Willis.
14: We saw a phenomenal, unprecedented response, but it's a shared grief now, it has become a way that people express their grief, and I think there's a need to do that.
15: The Prime Minister will meet his Irish counterpart, Micheál Martin, in Manchester today. It'll be the first time an international leader's visited Number 10 North. And Bournemouth had an impressive start to European football with a 2-1 victory at Real Sociedad in the Europa League. Elsewhere, Crystal Palace beat Lech Poznan 4-0, but Celtic lost 3-1 at home to Ferencváros. Quite wet and windy for much of the UK today. Highs at around 21 Celsius. That's the latest. I'm Becky Cahill. In the Park on Magic Classical.

0: In the park for this morning, coming to an end with the third movement of Brahms' Second Symphony, Berlin Philharmonic, conducted by Nicholas Harnoncourt. Back at the park tomorrow morning, as usual, from 5 a.m.
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14: The top stories this hour. The government is stepping up the fight against knife crime in hundreds of so-called hotspots across England and Wales. More money is being poured into police patrols, surveillance and changes to public spaces, all aimed at making it harder to carry and hide weapons. Caroline Wilgoose, whose son Harvey was stabbed to death whilst at school in Sheffield last year, says raising awareness is key.
15: I get messages from children knowing that these knives... people are carrying knives, and I can't express enough to tell somebody. We know that the children knew, we knew Harvey knew, that there were people carrying knives in that school, and they need to be listened to.
14: In other news, more revelations released from Earl Spencer's memoir claim the then Prince Charles sounded like a lottery winner following Princess Diana's death. A book's being published nearly 30 years since his sister died in 1997. Earlier this week, Buckingham Palace responded to previous extracts saying grief can cloud reason and colour memory. Royal biographer Robert Hardman says other claims in Diana's brother's book don't seem to make sense.
16: He talks about how his father had romantic leanings towards the late Queen when he was a young Aquarian. I'm afraid by the time Johnny Spencer was Aquarian to Elizabeth II, she was a very happily married mother of two. So, I mean, that simply just wasn't the case. But maybe that's how it's remembered in family folklore.
14: Meanwhile, Prince Harry's made his first public appearance since moving back to the UK last month. He attended the Invictus Spirit Awards in southeast London. Ireland's Taoiseach will be the first international leader to visit Andy Burnham's new number 10 North later. Micheál Martin and the Prime Minister are expected to discuss trade, aid and security, and then visit Irish communities in Manchester. And Bournemouth have made a great start to European football with a 2-1 victory at Real Sociedad in the Europa League. Elsewhere, Crystal Palace beat Lech Poznan 4-0, but Celtic were beaten 3-1 by Ferencváros. Quite wet and windy for much of the UK today. Highs at around 21 Celsius. That's the latest. I'm Becky Cahill.
0: Good morning. A quotation for the day. Movie star Greta Garbo, born this day in 1905. Anyone who has a continuous smile on his face conceals a toughness that is almost frightening.
1: Charles Nunn on Magic Classical.

A graceful start to today's Magic Classical Breakfast with Vivaldi, Four Seasons, Spring, the Third Movement, with violinist Joshua Bell, starring with the Academy of St. Martin in the Fields. And look at this, it's 7 minutes past seven. It's Friday, it's the 18th of September, and you are very welcome. Morning. Charles with you, live from the East Midlands, where there's a golden glow in the sky at the moment, actually. It's thinking about it. It's considering its position, but right now there's a golden glimmer. And glimmers are worth hanging on to, aren't they? Full of optimism. Hope you're in good form this morning. We'll wander on into the new day with fine music, of course, and screen time after nine, which will include today a triple play in honour of the composer John Powell, who creates lots of fine screen music. Three examples coming up in screen time later. Between now and then, questions of the day. Mark 1 around about 7:30 and Mark 2 around about 8:30. And we'll see what else comes along to bother us. Now, the music of William Walton from his Henry V suite.

violinist Thomas Bowes and the Malmö Opera Orchestra. Touch Her Soft Lips and Part from William Walton's Henry V. Quick look at the papers this morning. What's making the front pages? After the announcement yesterday that the Bank of England base rate was being left unchanged, the Financial Times says the bank has warned rate rises are on the way. Policy may have to tighten, warned the governor, with inflation forecast to exceed 4% next year. The Telegraph says Labour has drawn up plans for a tax raid on holiday cottages ahead of next month's budget. The Chancellor is said to be considering taxing holiday lets as second homes rather than as businesses. In The Guardian, Andy Burnham says the UK must fully commit to hitting net zero by 2050. He says the climate crisis is not a distant threat, it's here now. The remainder of the front pages are all focused on the row between Earl Spencer and Buckingham Palace over who said what and when. The Mail, which is serialising Spencer's book on his sister, says the late Queen offered to restore Diana's royal title on the day of her funeral. There's a war of words, says the Mirror, after Earl Spencer claimed the King sounded giddily elated, like a lottery winner, on the phone hours after Princess Diana's death. The palace has said fraternal grief can cloud reason and colour memory. In The Times, how the Spencer book claims the princess contemplated ending her own life on more than one occasion. The Eye says Buckingham Palace is on the defensive over the Earl's allegations, which will, it says, be unwelcome for the King as he tries to build stronger foundations for the future reign of his son. In The Express, a former head of communications to the then Prince Charles says his boss was absolutely emphatic that Diana's memory must be respected and staff were never to criticise her. And The Sun reports royal insiders asking, why is Earl Spencer doing this to the King now? Is money the motivation for airing these allegations, it asks. Those stories and others waiting in the papers today. And now, the grinning visage of good old André Rieu and his Johann Strauss Orchestra, and Strauss the Younger's Voices of Spring.

the vim and vigour of Johann Strauss the Younger's Voices of Spring with André Roux and his orchestra. It's not feeling very spring-like here, I must say, at the moment. Apart from anything else, we've got some outside lights that run on a timer, and every few days I keep knocking back the time they go on. Yes, proof positive that the nights are drawing in. I know. Easter eggs on the shelf before you

0: know it. Actually, we were in a large chain store supplier of comestibles yesterday, and I noticed they had their, I hate to use the word at this stage, but their foodstuffs beginning to appear. Seems very early, but never too early, is it? Question of the day, Mark 1, is on the way. That'll be along after some Mozart. Next.
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0: allow extra time this morning for heading to East Midlands Airport. Severe delays to the M1 as it's closed in both directions as recovery work continues of an overturned lorry between East Midlands Airport and the A50 at Junction 24 and the A42 interchange at Junction 23A. That's affecting all the surrounding routes as well, particularly the A453 heading past the airport. And it's slow in East Yorkshire as you're east on the A63, a lane out there between Welton and Melton. And it's queuing clockwise on the M25 towards a breakdown, closing a lane between Junction 2, the A2 at Darrenth and the Swanley interchange.
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Orchestra Mozart, conducted by Claudio Abbado, and playing Mozart. What were the chances? And 35th Symphony, the Hafner, the first movement. Time for question of the day, Mark 1. Numbers today. Here are six numbers. Which is the odd one out and why? You've got something to scribble with? Lipstick? Eyeliner? Steam on the shower screen? Whatever. You've actually got a pen. Fantastic. Right, here are six numbers. Which is the odd one out and why? 651, 981, 734, 642, 526, and 413. Okay, so we are talking 651, 981, 734, 642, 526, 413. Which is the odd one out and why? The number for me, 61054 if you're texting, 61054 make Charles the first word, or by email it's charles@magic.co.uk. All prizes imaginary. Sorted out before 8.

for his berceuse from his Dolly suite with Alexander Taro and Nicholas Angelich, pianos both. 7:32 headlines this morning. Leaked documents from Number 10 have revealed some of Sir Starmer's planned policies have already been adopted by Andy Burnham. The files show how the Prime Minister's predecessor was hoping to cling on to power. A survey's found patients died, others deteriorated, some dripped with sweat during chemotherapy, during record-breaking summer temperatures. The poll from the Royal College of Nursing's also revealed one children's ward in Yorkshire reached 44 Celsius. And a committee of MPs says a proposed rescue deal for Thames Water by a group of its lenders should be rejected. It wants the government to take it back into public control over concerns about the bidder's financial interests. Weather windy again today, off to a mostly bright start, but there's a big band of rain coming from the west, reaching Northern Ireland first, then on to Scotland, and spreading to Wales and much of England as the day goes on. Staying sunny in the southeast, though. Top temperatures 17 to 21. Question of the day, mark one today. Six numbers, which is the odd one out and why? The numbers are 651, 651, 981, 981, 734, 734, 642, 642, 526, 526, 413, 413. Do I get the job as a bingo caller? I think the numbers are a bit too big, aren't they? OK. Which is the odd one out and why? 61054, the text number. Make Charles your first word, or by email it's charles@magic.co.uk. We'll sort it out before we get to eight. Imaginary prizes on offer as ever. Now, Beethoven, his Eighth Symphony, the third movement.

0: The Academy of Ancient Music Berlin playing Beethoven, Symphony No. 8, the third movement. On the show yesterday morning, it was all very triggering. Mike in Wales sent a picture of his breakfast and, you know, having not been hungry at all, I'd had my porridge, I didn't feel hungry at all, but then I saw the picture of his breakfast and, you know, breakfast envy started. The Batty Blackbird of Berkshire morning says, look, yesterday you and a correspondent were discussing the merits of a full-cooked breakfast while I was in the car being driven to hospital for surgery whilst nil by mouth. Oh, the agony. Glad to report that the procedure on my hand went well, but I'm now having to do everything with my non-dominant hand. And himself, who's being a really good nurse, will be cooking mushy food or cutting everything up on my plate for a while as I'm sporting a very fetching bright purple sponge sling. The cats are being very solicitous, even if they have to put up with one-handed tickles. Oh, well done, dealing bravely with the challenges. Just remember, cat-wise, make sure you demonstrate that you can still open a tin with your surviving hand, won't you? You don't want your usefulness to be queried by your feline companions. Just be careful.
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Bach from his third orchestral suite, Gavotte's 1 and 2, with Il Giardino Armonico, conducted by Giovanni Antonini. I think they might be Italian. Now, not much gets past me, you know. Now, 10 to 8, let's just resolve question of the day, Mark 1. Six numbers, which is the odd one out, and why? The numbers were 651, 981, 734, 642, 526, 413. Angus, Aberdeen Angus of High Wycombe, says, probably in the not correct category, because it can't be wrong, but the odd one out, 526. If you transpose the first two digits of the others, the resultant number is divisible by 11. Oh, interesting. And, well, you know, in the spirit of these things, not wrong. It's just not quite what it says here. Although it's nearly what it says here. Mike in Wales, Mrs. Mike in Wales, says, just written the last numbers down, Mrs. Mike said, without pen or paper and seeing my scribblings, 526. Amazed at her speed, I said, why, how have you worked that out? She responded with, each number's first digit is the product of the next two digits, except 526. She then went back to looking at fashion items on her phone. Goodness. Well, a fine display of multitasking there, I think you'll find. Edwina says, I'm not usually very good with the number questions. I hope my brain's working this early. I think it's 526, the odd one out, as all the others add up. For example, 615, if you add 1 and 5, you get 6. 981, if you add 8 and 1, you get 9. Oh, yeah. There's a point. Sarah and Dave the dog says, I'm glad you read the numbers twice, as the first time you read them out, I was preparing Dave the dog's breakfast, and interruptions to this are not allowed. No. Second time I was able to grab a scrap of paper and scribble. Now Dave is walked, fed and back on the sofa. I think the answer is 526. Looking at the other numbers, if you add the last two together, they equal the first. I'm sure there's a more elegant way to say it, but it escapes me. Well, I mean, you, given the amount of attention you've had to lavish on Dave the dog at this early stage, I think you've done very well. On review, says Tony in Eastbourne, I'm thinking 526 is the odd one out, despite not actually being an odd number, if you get my drift. It's the only one where the first number's not the sum of the following two digits. If this happens to align with the sheet of power, could I please have a car that never needs mending as my imaginary prize? You can guess why. Oh dear. I hope it's nothing too expensive. Look, the sheet of power says 526, yeah, that is the odd one out. The sheet of power method says, in others, the first digit minus the second gives you the third. But as we've just demonstrated, there are various ways to get to that answer. No answer too daft. All prizes thoroughly imaginary, so consider yourself awarded.

0: The delicate loveliness of the Reverie by Debussy, as played by Bruce Liu. If you're with us on Premium between now and the news update, some film music from The Whale, How She Blows, and so on. Other side of the news, we'll stick with the D's for the composers with Dilib.
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20: The top stories this hour. The government says it's stepping up police patrols and the use of surveillance to help tackle knife crime in England and Wales. More than 230 so-called hotspots will be focused on. Caroline Wilgoose's son Harvey was stabbed to death whilst at school in Sheffield last year. She says she often hears from young people.
21: There was
0: some teenagers and a knife on this bench. And she says, I was going to walk away. And then she says, I just thought of you. And she says, she went round corner and she rung the police and she stayed there until the police came.
20: The King's accused of being giddily elated after Princess Diana's death. The claim is in her brother Earl Spencer's book out next week, which has already prompted the palace to release a statement saying, grief can cloud reason. Royal biographer Robert Hardman was at Diana's funeral in 1997.
21: I watched how upset Charles was. I mean, he really was. I mean, he was more moved, more upset than anybody else there. So it's not necessarily the picture that people will recognise, but this is how Charles Spencer remembers it.
20: Meanwhile, Prince Harry's made his first public appearance since moving back to the UK last month. He gave a speech at the Invictus Spirit Awards in South East London. A committee of MPs says a proposed rescue deal of Thames Water by a group of its lenders should be rejected. It wants the government to take it back into public control over concerns about the bidder's financial interests. Nurses have been opening up about how tough it is looking after patients in temperatures of up to 44 degrees Celsius. A big survey has been done with stories about people fainting and suffering dehydration in what are described as suffocating atmospheres during the recent heat waves. The Prime Minister will meet his Irish counterpart, Micheál Martin, in Manchester today. It'll be the first time an international leader has visited Number 10 North. In sports, holders Manchester City have strolled on into the last 16 of the League Cup after thrashing Norwich City 5-0. And Bournemouth have made a great start to European football with a 2-1 victory at Real Sociedad in the Europa League.
22: Quite wet and windy for much of the UK today. Highs at around 21 Celsius. That's the latest. I'm Becky Cahill.
23: Good morning. A quotation for the day. Writer Samuel Johnson, born this day in 1709. One of the disadvantages of wine is that it makes a man mistake words for thoughts.
19: Charles Nunn on Magic Classical.

Les Chasseresses, the Huntresses, from the Sylvia Ballet by Delibes. 7 minutes past eight on this Friday, the 18th of September. And you're very welcome to Magic Classical Breakfast. Charles with you, live from the East Midlands, where it is sort of cautiously blue in the sky, but some silvery clouds too. Now, we often hear from Pete and Chris in Duffield, but today we hear from Chris, who's listening with daughter Kat in Australia. Good morning. Well, good evening there, isn't it? Couldn't tell Pete what the question of the day was in time. And I don't know what the weather is in Duffield, says Chris, now in Port Douglas. Well, Duffield is quite a bit cooler than you have in Port Douglas today. A bit of sunshine at the moment, clouding over later and raining later still, seems to be the situation. Anyway, you enjoy your time there. That sounds like a grand adventure. And morning, Lincoln Mark, who came up with the answer correctly for question of the day. Mark, well, just adds, if I'm wrong with this, I shall quietly sit in the corner of the kitchen and wonder what could have been if only I had listened to Mrs. Willis in school maths classes. There are so many what could have beens, aren't there, if only we'd paid more attention. Question of the day, Mark 2, will be along as we get towards half past.

0: The Eliza aria from the Wild Swans suite, and the excuse me, the music of Elena Katz Chernin, played by Sarah Nichols and Nicola Sweeney, piano and violin, respectively. You're hearing it on Magic Classical. Later, you will hear Tim Smith. Stick with us, and Tim will take us from morning into afternoon with his fine Through the Day show, including the stress-free lunch hour at 1 o'clock. Another track from our lovely album of the week with music of George Gershwin. And hear from the listener in residence. Talking of which, if you would like to be a listener in residence at some point in the future, spend the week introducing your favourite music and explaining why it's your favourite, then the opportunity is there. Just go to the website magicclassical.co.uk. Look for listener in residence. You'll find a little form that just asks some very basic details. Fill that in, and it could be you at some point in the future. Magicclassical.co.uk. Tim would love to hear from you. You get a badge and everything. It's very nice. And before we get to Tim, what do you think we might have? Right about 9 o'clock.
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celebrating the composer John Powell with a triple play from him on his birthday. Coming up in Screen Time, those and others of a cinematic persuasion to be enjoyed after 9 o'clock this morning.

0: Mad Organist not giving up with the fight, as usual. The opening to Richard Strauss's Also Sprach Zarathustra. When we had a question of the day, Mark 1, the answer was obviously involving numbers. And Morning Dapper Dave, who says, my immediate reaction was that all of these were hymn numbers posted on our local church website. Apart from 413, which is a tasty offering at the local takeaway. Food on your mind again, eh? Yeah, don't blame you. And Mike from Wales reports, a hairy drive home on the M5 stroke M4 yesterday. What's this new manoeuvre? Click the indicator once and change lanes, irrespective of whoever happens to be in the other lane at the time. Yeah, and whether they can brake quickly enough. Or for the advanced user, click the indicator once from a slip lane and cross two lanes and straight into lane three. Again, irrespective of every other vehicle on the road. How mad is that? Do I need a new highway code, you ask? Am I out of date? Well, it's funny you should mention the highway code. We were doing some clearing out of cupboards the other day, and amongst Lady Nove's possessions that she'd forgotten about was what may well be an original copy of the highway code. It looks old enough to be original. It's got all the right sort of signatures and markings of dates and so on it. And wasn't it a simple thing? A very, very simple set of rules, much less complex. And probably, I don't know, was it as ignored as the modern version is? Or was driving still novel enough that we were scared into compliance? I don't know. Anyway, it was quite a thing. And the usual problem, of course, when you come across something like that, the clearing out has to stop, and you have to stop and read it. And there go many more minutes. Question of the day, Mark 2, will be along after some Handel next.
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1: My beans have been to Mexico. 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My beans were with me in Italy, then came with me to Greece. I slurped their sauce on Spanish shores. I nibbled them in Nice. My Heinz beans have seen the world. 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
1: 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Honestly.
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13: Severe delays this morning if you're going to East Midlands Airport as the M1 in Leicestershire remains closed. Recover this morning's overturned lorry between the airport and the A50 at Junction 24 and the A42 interchange at Junction 23A. That's affecting all the surrounding routes as well, particularly the A453 heading past the airport. And so long delays anti-clockwise on the M25. Breakdown at Junction 28 for Brentwood clear, causing queues back towards Romford at Junction 29. And it's slow towards the coast in Kent on the A2 Boughton bypass. Repair works at Faversham closing a lane around the M2 at Junction 7.
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Now listen, Balsam Trumpet with the Balsam Ensemble and Handel, the Overture Allegro from the Royal Fireworks Music on Magic Classical. Now it is time for Question of the Day, Mark 2. Mark 1, the answer turned out to be 526. Question of the Day, Mark 2. Which word in the English language, meaning someone rude or aggressive, can be changed to mean to hit if it has a letter placed in front of it, or to disregard if it has a different letter placed in front of it, or a large quantity if it has a letter taken out of it? Okay, just the one word. How hard can that be? Which word in the English language, meaning someone rude or aggressive, can be changed to mean to hit if it has a letter placed in front of it, or to disregard if it has a different letter placed in front of it, or a large quantity if it loses a letter? 61054, the text number. Just make Charles the first word so it comes to me. Or by email, it's charles@magic.co.uk. Imaginary prizes quivering from the excitement of seeing to whom they will be awarded. We shall find out this side of 9 o'clock. Now a little moment with Tchaikovsky from Swan Lake.

The Orchestra of the Royal Opera House, Mark Omler conducting. And that from Swan Lake, a scene from Act 2. 8:32 headlines this morning. Retail sales rose unexpectedly in August, thanks to increased spending during the warm weather. It's all those Soleros we bought. Figures from the Office for National Statistics show they were up 0.5%, despite the latest jump in fuel prices. Food and clothes were the biggest drivers, and more of us decided to shop online and at department stores. Children as young as five are being exposed to material posted online by a network coercing them into self-harm. The National Crime Agency has received nearly 1,500 reports linked to The Com since last October. And Earl Spencer's latest memoir claims the then Prince Charles sounded giddily elated following Princess Diana's death in 1997. Buckingham Palace has yet to comment on the latest allegations, but previously said fraternal grief can cloud reason. Weather, windy again, off to a mostly bright start, but there is a big band of rain coming from the west, reaching Northern Ireland first, then on to Scotland, and spreading to Wales and much of England as the day goes on. Staying sunny in the southeast, though. Top temperatures 17 to 21. Tonight looks like a showery north and a drier south, and then tomorrow a day of sunshine and blustery showers. Question of the day, Mark 2 today. Which word in the English language, meaning someone rude or aggressive, can be changed to mean to hit if it has a letter placed in front of it, or to disregard if it has a different letter placed in front of it, or a large quantity if it loses a letter? 61054, the text number. Make Charles your first word, or email charles@magic.co.uk. We'll sort that out before nine. After nine, it's screen time. Right now, it would appear to be tea time.

0: Well, it's properly called the Tahiti Trot, but it's T for Two, isn't it? And Singapore Symphony Orchestra, conducted by Andrew Litton. And Riverside Bob emails to say, hang on a minute, is this from Riverside Bob? No, it's not. Sorry, it's not. Stand by your beds. It's Victoria. Victoria, messages from a beautiful bath. Sorry, it's an easy mistake. It's in the semi-darkness. The Scardy Bunch are on our annual foray. They only let us out once a year. So please give Mans, Neil, Francis, David, Sue, Angus and me, Victoria, a mention. We've been friends for 50 years. And please thank Mans for planning this year's trip. She's done a great job. If we're allowed out again, it'll be the Retford Bunch's task. You have a lovely time. There is something very precious, isn't there, about that seasoned old friendship. Enjoy.
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And if you miss the most important meal of the day, try Rayo.

from Suena Prima Pulsa. Let us resolve question of the day, Mark 2. Which word in the English language meaning someone rude or aggressive can be changed to mean to hit if it has a letter placed in front of it, or to disregard if it has a different letter placed in front of it, or a large quantity if it loses a letter? Oh, look at this. It's an email from Claire in Bedford, who says, I am a first-time emailer, very excited, as I think I have the answer. Claire, where have you been hiding all my life? You're excited, I'm excited. Oh, look, it's your first-time email, this is brilliant. We'll have a celebratory noise for you. Here we go. There we are. See, it doesn't get more celebratory than that, does it? Is it lout, you say? Oh, well, that sounds very sensible. Caroline's in Hemel Hempstead. Chilly and bright here. Autumn is afoot. Anyhow, I amazed myself this morning getting the answer while you were still reading the question. Lout. Clout, flout and lot. How's that for a brain the morning after a wine tasting? Oh, well done. Now desperately in need of a strong coffee and a bowl of stomach-lining porridge. Yum. Oh yes, the porridge will do the trick. I had mine earlier on. It's a surefire good start. Pauline and Keith in the Mendips, grey but fairly warm, coming up with lout, clout, flout and lot. That's about all we can come up with. Well, I think that's sort of enough, really, isn't it? David in Suffolk was totally stumped by this one, but my better half cracked it with lout, giving clout, lot and out. Is she right? Well, your better half's never wrong, really, is she? Not if you know what's good for you. And very good indeed. After my mistaking Riverside Bob for Victoria earlier on, thanks to looking at the screen not quite straight, the gorgeous Iris, says Riverside Bob for real, just gave me one of those looks. Who is this Victoria? Taking the fifth is construed as pleading guilty round here. Well, remember the advice to Baldrick in one of the Blackadder series when Baldrick's called to give evidence. Deny everything, Baldrick. Righto, sir. Is your name Private Baldrick? No. Anyway, back to the matter in hand. Lout, yes, becoming clout, flout or lot. Quite right. Well done. Questions of the day will return next week.

0: Tinkling Bells of the Carillon, set orchestrally by Georges Bizet, is La Lesienne Suite No. 1, the fourth movement, the Carillon, with the Slovak Philharmonic, conducted by Anthony Bramall. Now, if you're with us on Premium between now and the 9 o'clock news, some music by Carl Jenkins that was used to advertise a method of transport. After the news, we'll start our Friday screen time with a completely different method of transport.
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7: The top stories this hour. The government is stepping up the fight against knife crime in hundreds of so-called hotspots across England and Wales. More money is being poured into police patrols, surveillance and changes to public spaces, all aimed at making it harder to carry and hide weapons. Caroline Wilgoose, whose son Harvey was stabbed to death whilst at school in Sheffield last year, says raising awareness is key.
19: I get messages from children knowing that there's knives, people are carrying knives, and I can't express enough to tell somebody. We know that the children knew, we knew Harvey knew, that there were people carrying knives in that school, and they need to be listened to.
7: In other news, more revelations released from Earl Spencer's memoir claim the then Prince Charles sounded like a lottery winner following Princess Diana's death. A book's being published nearly 30 years since his sister died in 1997. Earlier this week, Buckingham Palace responded to previous extracts saying grief can cloud reason and colour memory. Royal biographer Robert Hardman says other claims in Diana's brother's book don't seem to make sense.
20: He talks about how his father had romantic leanings towards the late Queen when he was a young Aquarian. I'm afraid by the time Johnny Spencer was Aquarius to Elizabeth II, she was a very happily married mother of two. So, I mean, that just wasn't the case. But maybe that's how it's remembered in family folklore.
7: Meanwhile, Prince Harry's made his first public appearance since moving back to the UK last month. He attended the Invictus Spirit Awards in southeast London. Ireland's Taoiseach will be the first international leader to visit Andy Burnham's new number 10 North later. Micheál Martin and the Prime Minister are expected to discuss trade and security and then visit Irish communities in Manchester. And Bournemouth have made a great start to European football with a 2-1 victory at Real Sociedad in the Europa League. Elsewhere, Crystal Palace beat Lech Poznan 4-0, but Celtic were beaten 3-1 by Ferencváros. Quite wet and windy for much of the UK today. Highs at around 21 Celsius. That's the latest. I'm Becky Cahill.
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0: Good morning. A quotation for the day. Ted Lasso himself, Jason Sudeikis, born this day in 1975. Being polite and grateful will make people more inclined to help you. And if people are willing to help you, you may accidentally get something you want.
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27: 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What's our vector, Victor?
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0: Well, now, the Friday morning sunshine music, I think.

Working well so far here at Magic Classical East Midlands. It was cloudy earlier on. It's distinctly brighter now. Not full on blue sky, but brighter. Anyway, welcome to Screen Time. Through till 10 we go with things of the screen, including today. A triple play from composer John Powell. It's his birthday today. And music from Only Murders in the Building and Prehistoric Planet and Cyrano and something pretty new from the recent sci-fi release The End of Oak Street. All that and more on the way, starting off, well, I did promise a form of transport on premium before the news. We had the Carl Jenkins music for, well, Addy Amos, which was used to advertise an airline. I did say we'd have something else by way of transport for start, and so we shall, not in the air, but on the ground, with four hooves.

Relentlessly positive. Galloping home, Dennis King's music for The Adventures of Black Beauty. I think I've mentioned before that when we started this whole enterprise all those years ago, that was the first thing from my personal collection that I put into our library. Very fond of it. I always find it a good cheerer-upper. Hope it works its wonders on you too. Well now, 18th of September today, and that is the birthday of composer John Powell, a British composer, though I think these days based in the States in California. Born this day in 1963. So a birthday wave in his direction, with three pieces of music into which his talents have flowed. Starting with this, it's another really positive and uplifting piece. Love the pace of this. Test Drive from How to Train Your Dragon.

0: Concluding our birthday triple for composer John Powell, music there that he wrote with Harry Gregson-Williams for Chicken Run.
1: We must panic. We mustn't panic.
0: It's my favourite moment from Chicken Run. Any excuse. And before that, it was John Powell's music for Wicked for Good, and then Test Drive for How to Train Your Dragon. Happy birthday, John Powell, born this day in 1963. Now to a very serious drama from 2022, Women Talking, with music by Hildur Guðnadóttir.

0: the great Hildur Guðnadóttir, the music for Women Talking. Now, cheerful stuff despite the presence of murder in the title. Have you watched Only Murders in the Building? We've watched, I think we've done two seasons of... you lose track, don't you? I think we've done two seasons of Only Murders in the Building and enjoyed very much. There's more to watch, though. And here, Mabel Mora, Selena Gomez, questioned by the constabulary.
1: What did you do with the knife?
2: Knife?
1: Yeah. What did you do with the knife?
3: The blade! The one you used!
2: So you have three people who solved two crimes that you couldn't figure out, who are now clearly being framed, and you don't even have the real murder weapon?

0: Main title theme for Only Murders in the Building by composer Siddhartha Khosla. Now, let me offer you some clues about the last piece I'll play in screen time this morning before I hand over to Tim Smith at 10. I'll finish off today with one from 2006, a romance film based on a play by Shakespeare. This film relocates Shakespeare's play from the Forest of Arden to a European colony in late 19th century Japan. This one was director Kenneth Branagh's fifth and final Shakespeare film adaptation. And the Shakespeare play that inspired this film also helped launch lead actress Bryce Dallas Howard's career after M. Night Shyamalan saw her perform in it. Right, what could it be then? 2006 romance film based on a play by Shakespeare? Branagh involved? 61054 is the text number. Start your message with Charles and it'll come to me. Or by email, it's charles@magic.co.uk. We'll have music from it just before 10. Tell you what it's definitely not. It's not Pirates of the Caribbean. Because that's coming next.
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Music for Pirates of the Caribbean, played single-handedly, well, double-handedly, but alone by Kian Sultani and his multi-tracked cello. Very clever guy. Morning, Catherine, who emails after really enjoying the medley from John Powell. Such talent, she says. Screen time may be a favourite part of my listening day. Keep up the fabulous music, Catherine. We shall try. And don't forget, Screen Time is with you 7 days a week between 9 and 10 in the morning. My pleasure to bring it to you through the week. And then at the weekend, Jack Pepper does the honours as part of his breakfast show, Jack with you tomorrow and Sunday morning from 7. Now, music from Cyrano by Bryce and Aaron Dessner. This is Saying Goodbye.

0: Viking Olafsson playing, saying goodbye from Cyrano. Now to prehistoric planet 3. Have you ever found yourself wondering, you know, in those idle moments you get through the day, ever found yourself wondering how snow sloths clean themselves? Well, it's handy because here the narrator, Tom Hiddleston, has the very description you need.
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0: Yes, you can hear the plod of the dinosaurs in there, can't you? One of those big sweeping spectaculars that Hans Zimmer does so well, his music for Prehistoric Planet 3. On Screen Time from Magic Classical, it continues in a moment or two with Call My Agent.
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The theme for Call My Agent, and as I mentioned before, really loved the French original of Call My Agent. 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Now, something new, well, certainly out within the last month, The End of Oak Street is a survival film, touch of sci-fi, where your neighbourhood where you live is suddenly transported back into the age of dinosaurs. Don't you hate it when that happens? Music's by Michael Giacchino.

Michael Giacchino's music for the end of Oak Street, which is around now. Just about shutting me up for today, except for the last piece. So morning, Ruth, near Glasgow, says I've taken the recommendations for Schitt's Creek and Call My Agent. Very much enjoying both and enjoying the music this morning. Excellent, I'm glad. And Barry says, morning from a windy amble on the Northumberland coast. I think today's offering for the last piece is from As You Like It. Not sure, but Kenneth Branagh liked to use Patrick Doyle for his productions. Indeed he did, and he did on this.

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19: top stories this hour. It's been revealed at least 20 women had breasts removed unnecessarily at County Durham and Darlington NHS Foundation Trust. Our reporter Karen Liu has more.
20: A review of 514 breast cancer cases has found 315 patients suffered harm. One patient's known to have died while some cancers were missed or diagnosed late. The Trust says it's deeply sorry and has made significant changes. Its board will decide next week whether the review, which currently covers from January 2023 to February last year, should go back to 2015 and include thousands.
19: The King's accused of being giddily elated after Princess Diana's death. The claims in her brother Earl Spencer's book out next week, which has already prompted the palace to release a statement saying grief can cloud reason. Royal biographer Robert Hardman attended Diana's funeral in 1997.
21: I watched how upset Charles was. I mean, he really was. I mean, he was more moved, more upset than anybody else there. So it's not necessarily the picture that people will recognise, but this is how Charles Spencer remembers it.
19: The government says it's stepping up police patrols and the use of surveillance to help tackle knife crime across England and Wales. More than 230 so-called hotspots will be focused on. Caroline Wilgoose's son Harvey was stabbed to death at a school in Sheffield last year. She says awareness is key and that she often hears from young people.
22: There was some teenagers and a knife on this bench, and she says, I was going to walk away. And then she says, I just thought of you. And she says she went round corner and she rung the police and she stayed there until the police came.
19: The Prime Minister will meet his Irish counterpart, Micheál Martin, in Manchester today. It'll be the first time an international leader's visited Number 10 North. And holders Manchester City have strolled on into the last 16 of the League Cup by thrashing Norwich City 5-0. Elsewhere, Bournemouth have made a great start to European football with a 2-1 victory at Real Sociedad in the Europa League. Quite wet and windy for much of the UK today. Highs at around 21 Celsius. That's the latest. I'm Becky Cahill.
23: 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Especially if, like me, you're looking forward to the weekend. Hello, Tim Smith here until 2, thanking Charles for breakfast and welcoming you to the programme now with music by Mozart, played on the piano by Lang Lang.
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And this. And this.

And a very good morning to you. You're listening to Magic Classical. Tim Smith here, about to ease you very gently, I hope, through the middle bit of your Friday. And helping to get today's programme up and running, that was The 16, conducted by Harry Christophers. And a piece of music composed by Sir Hubert Parry back in 1902 for the coronation of King Edward VII. Drawing there from verses in Psalm 122, that is, I Was Glad. Now, as I continue to try and get my head around Charles's very perplexing question of the day, Mark 2, to which I've still not yet figured out the answer, I will, however, try and concentrate on the job in hand, and that is bring you...

to which I've still not yet figured out the answer. I will, however, try and concentrate on the job in hand, and that is bring you Friday's Through the Day programme, which today will include, for the final time, Paul Rimmer in Liverpool. He's been our listener in residence all week, and his final selection of music coming up around about 25 past 11. The live music guide takes us to Cornwall, Cardiff, London and Shropshire. On this classical music day in history, well, that marks a special occasion for Elgar. There's another track from the album of the week, Gershwin Variations, by the French pianist Lucas Debargue. And there's a stress-free lunch hour between 1 and 2.

0: bringing you the magic of classical music on this Friday morning. You're listening to Magic Classical. We are the home of Carmen Classics, as I'm sure you're very well aware of by now. And that was the music of Brahms. That was the Intermezzo in E-flat, performed on the piano by Benjamin Grosvenor. And before that, we heard the English Chamber Orchestra, featuring Wynton Marsalis on the trumpet. And we heard Purcell's Rondo from Abdul Lazar. Now, in addition to all the other bits and pieces I told you about that we're doing on the programme today, I forgot to mention, also coming up later, news of how you could win tickets to see Catherine Jenkins in concert. So stay tuned for the details to that. In the more immediate future, music on the way from the album of the week. And in just a short time after the break, we have something from the Great American Songbook, composed by Jerome Kern.
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From the Great American Songbook, music there by one of the greatest American songwriters, Jerome Kern. And one I think you may have been joining in with. That was Smoke Gets in Your Eyes, featuring Amy Dixon on the saxophone, alongside the London Session Orchestra. Right, time now, and for the last time on this programme, to play a track from the Magic Classical Album of the Week. It comes from the internationally acclaimed French pianist Lucas Debargue, alongside the Orchestra of Paris. It's released today on Sony Classical, and it's called Gershwin Variations. And it's an album, says Lucas Debargue, that's neither a classical album or a jazz album. It's a hybrid work, he says, that he hopes to reflect the anti-conformist spirit and the American dream embodied by much of Gershwin's music. It is, says Lucas Debargue, a bold and poetic reinterpretation in which he hopes to reveal the richness of Gershwin's melodies. Well, let's hear Lucas Debargue performing one of those melodies now from the album of the week, Gershwin Variations. This is The Man I Love, Mirage in E-flat.

0: Well, I trust all is well with you on this Friday morning as we prepare for the weekend. Hopefully you've got something planned for the weekend. I won't go into details, but as I mentioned earlier, yes, somewhat excited about the weekend, but we'll see how things pan out. If you're looking for something to do, by the way, at the weekend, I have one or two suggestions coming up later in the programme. That is the music of Frog here on Magic Classical and Panis Angelicus featuring Luciano Pavarotti and the Wandsworth School Boys Choir. Right, coming up, we have music by Max Steiner, and then we'll take a look back into history and tell you about one or two things that happened on this day in the past concerning classical music. We begin with news of Vivaldi in 1693, and we conclude with news of Prokofiev in 1948. The details on the way soon.
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Well, that is a piece of music I've played many times during the course of my career, but I don't think I've ever played that version on Magic Classical. Wonderful to hear that on this Friday morning. Percy Faith and his orchestra with Max Steiner's theme from A Summer Place. Right, let's take a look now at this classical music day in history. And we begin, as I mentioned, with news of Vivaldi in 1693. The then 15-year-old Antonio Vivaldi entered the clergy in Venice on this day in 1693. He would eventually be ordained a priest in 1703. On this day in 1918, Gustav Holst changed his name by deed poll from Gustavus von Holst, this following public hostility during the First World War, to anything German or German-sounding. And this despite the fact, of course, that he was born and bred in Cheltenham. Edward Elgar's Pomp and Circumstance, March number 5, was heard for the very first time on this day in 1930. This happened at a recording session for HMV in London's Kingsway Hall. And on this day in 1948, Prokofiev began work on his ballet, The Tale of the Stone Flower. But let's now mark that initial performance of Elgar's Pomp and Circumstance, March number 5, and hear it right now, as performed by the Halle Orchestra.

0: bringing us to the end of the first hour of Friday's programme in something of a grand and stirring style, I think it's fair to say. Mark Elder there conducting the Mighty Halley Orchestra with Edward Elgar's Pomp and Circumstance No. 5, heard for the first time on this day back in 1930. Right, the news is on the way at 11, Handsome Elevenses, if you fancy some this morning. And then I've got music from a Bach concerto, a Verdi Requiem, and a Fantasia by Vaughan Williams. All coming up very soon on Magic Classical.
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11: The top stories this hour. At least 20 women have had breasts removed unnecessarily while being treated for cancer at hospitals in County Durham and Darlington. That's according to an NHS review. Our reporter Karen Liu has more.
12: The review has examined 514 cases so far and found 315 patients were harmed. One patient is known to have died. The Trust is also reviewing cases raised by over 600 former patients through a helpline. It says it's sorry for failures in its breast service and is providing support. Police are investigating as well.
11: More revelations released from Earl Spencer's memoir claim the then Prince Charles sounded like a lottery winner following Princess Diana's death. A book's being published nearly 30 years since his sister died in 1997. Earlier this week, Buckingham Palace responded to previous extracts saying grief can cloud reason and colour memory. Royal biographer Robert Hardman says other claims in Earl Spencer's book don't seem to make sense.
19: He talks about how his father had romantic leanings towards the late Queen when he was a young Aquarian. I'm afraid by the time Johnny Spencer was a query to Elizabeth II, she was a very happily married mother of two. So, I mean, that's just wasn't the case. But maybe that's how it's remembered in family folklores.
11: Meanwhile, the Duke of Sussex has made his first public appearance since moving back to the UK last month. Prince Harry went to the Invictus Spirit Awards in southeast London. Ireland's Taoiseach will be the first international leader to visit Andy Burnham's new number 10 North later. Micheál Martin and the Prime Minister are expected to discuss trade and security and then visit Irish communities in Greater Manchester. Cole Palmer and Trent Alexander-Arnold have been recalled to the England squad for the upcoming Nations League games. Phil Foden once again misses out on a place in Thomas Tuchel's group. And St Andrews has been named the best university in the UK. Cambridge and Oxford have dropped out of the Times and Sunday Times Good University Guide's top three for only the second time in its history.
20: Quite wet and windy for much of the UK today. Highs at around 21 Celsius. That's the latest. I'm Becky Cahill.
0: And with the time at just after 11 o'clock, this is Tim Smith saying good morning and welcome to Magic Classical if you've just tuned in. I'm here until 2 and we can now make our way into the second hour of the programme with music in a moment from Verdi's Requiem, but first with music from Bach's Concerto in D minor for two violins.
20: Tim Smith
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I was about to say that is just fabulous. It is fabulous, but it's also rather magnificent, I think. From Verdi's Requiem, that was The Sanctus, performed there by the ORF, Vienna Radio Symphony Orchestra and Chorus. Right, you're listening to Magic Classical with me, Tim Smith, as the weekend looms large on the horizon. If you're still looking for something to do on Saturday and Sunday, a couple of quick suggestions for you here. The Heritage Open Days continue until Sunday around the UK. Your chance to see inside some very impressive historic buildings. Also on until Sunday, the Jane Austen Festival in Bath. The British Science Festival is on in Southampton. The London Design Festival is on in London, strangely enough. The York Food and Drink Festival begins today. The Abergavenny Food and Drink Festival begins tomorrow. And the Queen's Reading Room Festival is on Saturday and Sunday on the Chatsworth Estate in Derbyshire. Right now, though, back to the music. And here's a piece that you voted in at number 15 in May of this year in our Calming Classics poll. A great favourite here, performed by the Academy of St Martin in the Fields. This is Fantasia on Greensleeves by Vaughan Williams.

0: And that is Cordelia Williams on the piano, performing Schumann's Songs of Dawn, number 2. Right, there is music from Wagner, amongst others, coming up very shortly here on Magic Classical. And then we'll talk to Paul Rimmer. Paul lives in Liverpool, and he's been our listener in residence all this week on Magic Classical. So stand by for the final selection from Paul. That's on the way after the break.
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0: quite simply playing you the very best, and I think the widest variety of classical music. This is Magic Classical. And that was Siegfried's Funeral March by Wagner, performed there by the Vienna Philharmonic alongside the Vienna State Opera Chorus, all conducted by the great Sir George Schulte. So last day of the week then for our listener in residence, who's been Paul Rimmer from Liverpool. And Paul is with me once again right now on the programme. So Paul, welcome back to Magic Classical. Good morning. How has the week been then for you? I've certainly enjoyed the music and very much enjoyed the stories. And I hope you've enjoyed yourself as well.
1: Oh, fantastic. Just reminiscing about these pieces of music and, you know, great pieces of music.
0: And that is, in essence, I think, what being a listener in residence is all about, isn't it? Because, yes, you can choose the music and we will play the music, but it's the memories that come flooding back the minute you start to talk about this stuff.
1: Yeah, they concentrate your sort of recollections of life, don't they? Pieces of music, especially romantic pieces of music.
0: And you'd encourage anybody listening to this who's toying with the idea of coming on the radio with me to go ahead and do it, because it's fairly painless, don't you think, Paul?
1: It's painless. We can educate each other. We can sort of stimulate each other. And everyone's got their own taste. Everyone's got their own sort of, you know, outlook on classical music.
0: Absolutely. And not just classical music, but also contemporary popular classical music, if you'd like to call it that, which leads us to today's choice, your final selection as our listener in residence. Talk us through this then. This is the music of Scott Joplin, I believe.
1: The Entertainer. Again, it's the movies. Again, it's the mid-70s. I was an impressionable young man, 13, 14. And I went to see the film, The Sting, mainly because Robert Redford was the star. And he was one of the heroes of my youth, you know. And this music, it was a bit like I talked about Rollerball and the Carton and Fugue. It opened up a new sound world for me. And this was a new sound world. I'd never heard ragtime before. I'd never really been sort of exposed to American popular music in the 1930s, and it made me tingle.
0: What is it about ragtime that does that, do you think?
1: It's got an energy. It's sophisticated and it's deep, but it's alive as well. It's got an energy. It's spontaneous. It's very accessible. I mean, it's joyful as well. There's a joy in that music. It's fantastic.
0: And it worked perfectly in the film The Sting, didn't it? I mean, it's a fabulous film and the music is just perfect for it.
1: Oh, well, it gives it a sort of dark glamour, doesn't it? Because it's about a heist and everyone's conniving, and it's brilliant, really.
0: Yeah, dark glamour and a dark humour as well, I think, this music.
1: Yeah, definitely, yeah. Everything about America in the 1920s and 30s has got that humorous edge to it, the jazz sound, you know.
0: Okay, well, Paul Rimmer in Liverpool, thank you again for being our listener in residence. Enjoyed talking to you, enjoyed the music, and indeed enjoyed the stories. Good luck with the grandchildren and the gardening and the church and also the semi-retirement, okay?
1: Yeah, thanks a lot.
0: And we'll round off your residency with this. As featured in the film The Sting, this is Scott Joplin's The Entertainer.

0: Well, my thanks again to Paul Rimmer for being this week's Magic Classical Listener in Residence. And that's a rather fine and entertaining way, you see what I did there, to conclude his residency. That is Scott Joplin's The Entertainer, performed by Scott Joplin himself. 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

That is the Insular Orchestra here on Magic Classical, performing the overture from Mozart's The Marriage of Figaro. Well, I did promise you news of how you could win tickets to see Catherine Jenkins in concert later this year. And stand by, because here are those details. Yes, you can see the biggest selling classical artist of this century, Catherine Jenkins, OBE, in concert in the UK later in 2026. She'll be touring the UK to celebrate her incredible 25 years in music. And Catherine, of course, a recent guest on this programme, and also a recent very special listener in residence. Now, if you'd like to see her in concert, you can win tickets to see the Welsh superstar mezzo-soprano at shows in Manchester, Liverpool, Glasgow, Gateshead, and also at the iconic London Palladium this October. The competition closes at 11:59 p.m. That's 1 minute to midnight on Sunday, the 27th of September. So for your chance to win a pair of tickets at a venue of your choosing to see Catherine Jenkins live in concert, just go to magicclassical.co.uk and check out the details.

0: And bringing us to the halfway point in Friday's programme, that is the music of Puccini on Magic Classical. And from La Bohème, that was Che Gelida Manina, which roughly translates as what a cold little hand, or what a frozen little hand. So halfway point then, coming up in the next hour, we'll check out today's live music guide. Don't forget, between 1 and 2, we'll do another stress-free lunch hour. And before all of that, the mighty music of Beethoven awaits. That's coming up next here at the home of Carmen Classics, after the news at midday, which is on the way shortly.
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7: Top stories this hour. It's been revealed that at least 20 women had breasts removed unnecessarily at County Durham and Darlington NHS Foundation Trust. Our reporter Karen Liu has more.
8: A review of 514 breast cancer cases has found 315 patients suffered harm. One patient's known to have died while some cancers were missed or diagnosed late. The Trust says it's deeply sorry and has made significant changes. Its board will decide next week whether the review, which currently covers from January 2023 to February last year, should go back to 2015 and include thousands.
7: The King's accused of being giddily elated following Princess Diana's death, according to extracts from her brother's tell-all book. Earl Spencer claims Charles sounded like a lottery winner during a phone call in 1997. Buckingham Palace is yet to comment on these latest allegations, but has previously said grief can cloud reason. Hannah Furness, a royal editor at the Daily Telegraph, says this won't be comfortable reading for their children.
14: This will be extremely difficult for William, who has made it very clear over the years that any retelling of his mother's life, especially raking over this very difficult ground. Prince Harry may have more sympathy for it. He has, of course, given his own versions in his memoir Spare.
7: It's claimed prescribing exercise to help people with heart problems could cut hospital admissions. Experts at the University of Glasgow have found it can reduce the risk of heart attacks by almost a fifth, but they're warning that type of rehabilitation is underfunded and unprioritised. Thomas Tuchel's named as England's squad for the upcoming Nations League matches. Real Madrid's Trent Alexander-Arnold returns to the fold, along with Chelsea's Cole Palmer. And the Times and Sunday Times Good University Guide has named St Andrews as best university in the UK. If you're thinking Oxford and or Cambridge will be second and or third, you would be wrong. Neither have made the top three this year. Quite wet and windy for much of the UK today. Highs at around 21 Celsius. That's the latest. I'm Becky Cahill.
0: Right, this is Magic Classical. Good afternoon. Just after midday, that means we can head into Friday afternoon now. And we'll do that with help from the Chamber Academy of Potsdam and one of the most recognisable pieces of classical music ever composed.
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Magic Classical, the home of calming classics, where you'll hear the greatest classical music like this.

Well, earlier in the programme, I played you Lucas Debargue, the young French pianist, and his interpretation of the music of George Gershwin, as featured on our album of the week. And that's Earl Wilde there doing a similar thing from his seven virtuoso etudes, that is fascinating rhythm, performed on the piano by Martin James Bartlett. Right, in a moment, prepare to make way for Zadok the Priest. He's coming up. Before that, let me do what I'd like to do on this programme every day and tell you about one or two special days being marked and possibly celebrated around the world. Today is September the 18th, 2026. That means today is National Cheeseburger Day. Now, didn't we have National Double Cheeseburger Day earlier in the week? I'm sure we did. I think they could have combined the two, really. It's also today National Ceiling Fan Day. Now, that's an item that would have been very welcome in many homes during the summer, I'm sure. It's Purple Bra Day today, raising awareness for breast cancer charities around the world. So if you've got a purple bra, wear it, but you have to wear it over your clothes, OK, to draw attention to yourself and the various charities around the world. Good luck if you're involved with that. Finally, it's National Respect Day today, aimed at encouraging all of us to show due care and respect to anybody we come into contact with. Well, that's all well and good, but surely respect has to be earned.

0: And what an utterly beautiful piece of music that is. Fascinating as well, I think. That is the traditional Fisherman's Harvest Song, Part 1, arranged by Lee Zilly, and performed there on the violin by Christian Lee and on the piano by Timothy Young. Right, stand by for today's live music guide. That's coming up in about 10 minutes. Lots to get through today because we have news of concerts not only tonight but also on Saturday and Sunday. So stand by for that. Stand by also for the music of Ludovico Einaudi. And if you happen to be listening without the ads on Radio Premium, coming up for you in a moment, music from the soundtrack of that excellent film, The Shawshank Redemption.
1: Hello, Charles Nove here. Now, according to scientists, the first 60 minutes after you wake up really lays out the roadmap for how your day will play out. So if what you're waking up to sounds like this... 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Whew, exhausting or what? Now, there is a better way. 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

Well, there's room on this programme for many things, one of them being a brass band. And that is the excellent Philip Jones Brass Ensemble with the first movement from Susato's Susato Suite. And this right now is our live music guide. Coming up, news of concerts happening tonight and also on Saturday and Sunday across virtually the entire UK. So hopefully we've got something for you wherever you are in the country. Let's start in Scotland tonight at the Usher Hall in Edinburgh. Mahler 6 is the season opener concert by the Royal Scottish National Orchestra. That begins at 7:30. The Bournemouth Symphony Orchestra presents Symphonic Horizons, featuring music by Mendelssohn, Tchaikovsky and Brahms. This is at the Hall for Cornwall in Truro. That also begins at 7:30. You can hear the Royal Philharmonic Orchestra performing Holst's The Planets on Saturday afternoon at 2. That's in the always very impressive surroundings of London's Royal Albert Hall. Bluebeard's Castle and Oedipus Rex by Bartok and Stravinsky respectively. They're being performed by the Welsh National Opera on Sunday afternoon at 4 p.m. at the Wales Millennium Centre in Cardiff. And can I just say good morning, or rather good afternoon, and thank you to Frank Aston, who's in Albrighton in South Shropshire. Frank was a listener in residence at the end of July, and he got in touch and said, could we mention the following? And yes, Frank, we can. There's a concert of great music from the Silver Screen in the beautiful surroundings of St. Mary Magdalene Church in Albrighton. Cinematic Sounds features selections from John Williams, Ennio Morricone, and many more. And it's on Saturday night in South Shropshire at that church. It starts at 7, and it's going to be a great night of film music, says Frank. So Frank Aston, thanks very much indeed for sending us that. But it's back to Symphonic Horizons we go now, which is in Cornwall tonight. On the programme there is this, Mendelssohn's Hebrides Overture, also known as Fingal's Cave.

0: And that is the City of Birmingham Symphony Orchestra, conducted there by Edward Gardner, with Mendelssohn's Hebrides Overture, or Fingal's Cave. And this is Magic Classical. You're listening to Friday's Through the Day programme with me, Tim Smith. If I've got time, we'll head off to a country garden with Percy Grainger in just a moment. If I haven't, well, we've definitely got time for a waltz from Grieg's Lyric Pieces. That's coming up soon.
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And performing there the music of Grieg on the piano, that is Nelson Freire. And from Grieg's lyric pieces, that was the aforementioned waltz. Right, in a moment, the music of John Williams from the soundtrack of the recent Steven Spielberg film Disclosure Day. That's for you if it's your birthday today, so happy birthday. Also celebrating a birthday on September the 18th is Peter Shilton, former footballer and long-standing England goalkeeper. He is 77 today. Jada Pinkett Smith, the American actress, singer, songwriter, businesswoman, and wife of the actor Will Smith, is 55. And Tara Fitzgerald, one of my favourite British actresses. She's in the film Brassed Off. I was talking about brass bands earlier. If you've never seen this, do check it out. It's brilliant. It's a fabulous film about a struggling brass band in the north of England. Tara Fitzgerald stars in that alongside Ewan McGregor. And happy birthday to her today. She is 59. And happy 217th birthday to the now world-famous Royal Opera House in Covent Garden, which opened its doors to the public this day in 1809.

0: And that is the always excellent film music of the legendary John Williams. It's also our birthday music for today. So if you're celebrating a birthday, many happy returns. That's especially for you. It's a piece called Listen, and it comes from the soundtrack of the recently released film Disclosure Day, which, as I think I may have mentioned, I was somewhat disappointed with. But that's a discussion for another time. Right, the news is on the way in a few minutes at 1. And then Magic Classical will bring you another stress-free lunch hour. And that begins today with some calming music from Schubert and from John Taverner.
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19: The top stories this hour. The Prime Minister's meeting his Irish counterpart as his government faces pressure over the revealing of leaked Number 10 documents. They show Andy Burnham's adopted many of Keir Starmer's policies. The Conservatives are calling him the copy-and-paste Prime Minister. But Labour MP Jess Phillips disagrees.
21: It's the art of the obvious. Things like, you know, trying to get rid of rogue shops. There isn't on high streets. There isn't a member of parliament in the country who wouldn't sit and moan to you.
19: Next, it's emerged 20 women have had mastectomies they didn't actually need at one breast unit. A review has found hundreds of patients have come to harm during treatment under the County Durham and Darlington Foundation Trust. It's reviewing breast cancer cases between January 2023 and February 2025, alongside hundreds of others. A British man who's been detained in India for nearly 9 years without conviction has been granted bail. Jagtar Singh Jahal from Dumbarton was arrested by Indian authorities in 2017. His brother Gurpreet says he's still not properly free, though.
22: The previous government failed Jagtar, and the current government have continued to fail Jagtar. And this is another opportunity that they have to bring him home.
19: The Russian Foreign Ministry has summoned a UK envoy. Officials claim there's been a further increase in weapon supplies to Ukraine. The Kremlin wants Britain to abandon its policy of escalation. In football, England's manager is calling on his players to focus on what's next.
23: Who knows what would have happened? Who knows if we hadn't made any substitutions, what would have happened? And would we have the same sleepless nights?
19: Thomas Tuchel's reflected on the Summer World Cup after naming his squad for the upcoming Nations League games. Cole Palmer and Trent Alexander-Arnold have been recalled. And a driver's facing a court appearance over claims they were playing guitar while driving on the M25 motorway. Surrey police received an emergency call near Reigate. Officers then stopped a Tesla and found its attention camera had been covered and a weighted device was on the steering wheel. Becoming wet and windy in western parts of the UK, but otherwise staying mostly cloudy through the rest of the day. That's the latest. I'm Johnny Freeman.
0: Well, a very good afternoon to you. And as the weekend beckons, it's time now to get into a suitably relaxed mood. So prepare to take it very easy and soothe away the stress levels with today's stress-free lunch hour on Magic Classical.
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with the magic of classical music. 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We are the home of Carmen Classics, and every day, 7 days a week between 1 and 2, we're also the home to the Stress-Free Lunch Hour, which brings you an hour of soothing and relaxing classical music. And because of its tempo, its structure, and its very often slow rhythms, classical music, the perfect way to help you lower the stress levels. So unwind with us through the middle bit of Friday and enjoy the relaxing music now of Max Richter.

0: And that is the contemporary classical crossover music of the British-born composer, who's already picked up an Ivor Novello Award and been nominated for a BAFTA. His name is Vince Pope, and that was On Everything You Left. Proving once again, I think, the eclectic nature of the music we play here on Magic Classical, and indeed the soothing nature of the music we play on the Stress-Free Lunch Hour, which will resume very shortly after the break, with music by Richard Rodney Bennett, performed on the piano by John Lenihan.
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This is Tim Smith. And that was the music of Richard Rodney Bennett. That was Eustace and Hilda, performed by John Lenihan. And coming up now, as the Stress-Free Lunch Hour continues, here's the Gothenburg Symphony Orchestra with the music of the Swedish female composer and pianist Laura Valborg Olin.

0: doing our very best to help you slow down, take things easy, and possibly find a bit of me time in the middle bit of your day. This is the Stress-Free Lunch Hour from Magic Classical. Playing you there the music of Bach, and from his Prelude and Fugue number 1 in C, that was the Prelude. And the music will resume on the Stress-Free Lunch Hour after the break. 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

Good afternoon. You're listening to Magic Classical. And I hope all is well with you on this Friday afternoon. I hope very much that the stress-free lunch hour is doing its job and helping you to relax and take things easy as we make our way towards the weekend. Doing so there with Peter Warlock's Capriole Suite, that was the second movement, performed by the Metamorphosen of Berlin. Right, in a moment, the music will continue with music composed by Alexis French. Before that, don't forget to end the day, indeed end your week, with some very relaxing mindfulness music tonight at 10. Before that, Joe Cochran will ease you through Friday evening between 6 and 10. On Joe's matinee moment later, she'll have music from the Phantom of the Opera. And her piano pause today will feature Beethoven's Pathétique. And then before all of that, Tony Minville picks up the musical baton from me just after 2. Tony with you between 2 and 6 on the school run later with Tony. He'll have some sing-along music from Sleeping Beauty and some excellent soundtrack music from Willy Wonka and the Chocolate Factory. And the home run with Tony later will feature the music of Haydn, Handel and Louise Ferranque.

0: And on that particularly relaxing note, today's stress-free lunch hour, indeed today's programme, comes to a particularly relaxing end. Thank you for your company. Enjoy the weekend. Join me again if you can on Monday morning at 10. In the meantime, the news is next, and then Tony will be here with more calming classics for your Friday afternoon on Magic Classical.
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18: It's not stories this hour. An NHS trust in the northeast of England has launched an investigation after it emerged 20 women underwent unnecessary mastectomies. Officials covering County Durham and Darlington are investigating treatment given between January 2023 and February 2025. One patient is known to have died. Katrina Dunbar had a lumpectomy at University Hospital North Durham to remove a tumour. She's backing calls for a public inquiry.
19: My engagement was taken up by having cancer treatment. The run-up to my wedding was entirely taken up by discovering so many faults.
18: The Trust says it's deeply sorry and has made significant changes. Next, a Scottish man who's been held in prison in India for nearly 9 years without conviction has been granted bail. Jagtar Singh Jahal was arrested in 2017 and accused of alleged terrorism offences. Last year he was acquitted but is still facing federal charges. His brother Gurpreet says there are strict conditions.
15: It would mean that Jackter would need to remain in India whilst on bail and attend the trial hearings, and he wouldn't be allowed to leave the country without permission from the trial court.
18: A teenage asylum seeker from Leeds has been jailed for life with a minimum of 25 years for murdering a man in central London. Suleiman Tajdai admitted travelling more than 150 miles to kill Farmulla Shahzad in March. The government's begun a leak inquiry after the release of documents outlining how Keir Starmer hoped to cling on to power. The Conservatives are claiming Andy Burnham's a copy and paste PM, but Labour ministers denied this. Mothercare is warning of a highly uncertain future. Its Middle East partner is planning to close most of its franchise stores next year. And police have reported a driver to court over claims they were playing guitar whilst driving along Britain's busiest motorway. Officers in Surrey who stopped a Tesla on the M25 found the attention camera had been covered and a weighted device was on the steering wheel. Becoming wet and windy in western parts of the UK, but otherwise staying mostly cloudy through the rest of the day. That's the latest. I'm Johnny Freeman.
16: Thank you, Tim, and good afternoon. It's Amy Minvielle here on Magic Classical, the home of calming classics on this Friday afternoon. Hopefully the day is treating you well. We have some great music on the way, and we'll start with this. Mozart's A Musical Joke, fourth movement, courtesy of Concertus Musicus Wien, conducted by Nicholas Harnoncourt.
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Magic Classical, the home of calming classics, where you'll hear the greatest classical music like this. And this. And this.

The piano of Betty Ann Miller with Marie Bigot's beautiful Etude in A minor. So I hope you're ready for a great afternoon of music on this last day of the working week. We have the home run, the school run, our album of the week, some new releases and some great music, which you may know or you may not. And the fun is in the discovery. There's the music of Finnish composer Sibelius. Corellia Suite, first movement, performed by the Vienna Philharmonic.

0: A most original piece of music. Contemporary composer Niels Frahm with Brainwash from his 2022 LP called Piano Day, Volume 1. So at 3:30, it'll be time for the school run featuring three pieces of music children know and love. We have music from Disney's classic animation Sleeping Beauty, a piece from Debussy's six-movement suite Children's Corner, and a lovely tune from my favourite childhood film musical, Willy Wonka and the Chocolate Factory. Plus, we have the home run designed especially for those of you on the journey home and for those out and about keeping busy at the gym or in the park or at home to ensure your day ends in an upbeat fashion. Plus, we have our album of the week from Lucas the Barg, which is a tribute to Gershwin. Some new releases and plenty of great music, including Handel, Dvorak, Vivaldi and more. Tony Minvial here on Magic Classical, the home of calming classics. Coming up, the music of Elgar.
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The beautifully calming cello concerto in E minor, first movement by Elgar, courtesy of Raphael Orfisch on cello, accompanied by the Royal Liverpool Philharmonic Orchestra. Richard Dickens conducting. And now it's time for something from our album of the week, which comes courtesy of internationally acclaimed pianist Lucas DeBarge. It's called Gershwin Variations, and it's an ode to George Gershwin, a composer who defies classification and one who stood at the crossroads of classical music and jazz. Now, the Gershwin Variations is neither a classical album nor a jazz album, but a hybrid work reflecting the anti-conformist spirit and the American dream embodied by Gershwin. And Lucas invites listeners to rediscover a repertoire where popularity is never synonymous with triviality, and where music becomes a space for freedom, daring, and vitality. From our album of the week by Lucas DeBarge called Gershwin Variations, this is But Not For Me, Prelude in F.

0: the English Chamber Orchestra, Raymond Lepard conducting with Handel's Sarah Band, and the weekend is on the way. Hopefully you're looking forward to it and you've got something nice planned. Well, we've got a weekend of craft fairs to go to, so yeah, looking forward to that. It should be very nice indeed. Tony Minvial here on Magic Classical, the home of calming classics. We've got some great music on the way, including Maurice Jarre and something from Vivaldi.
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And if you miss the most important meal of the day, try Rayo.

Maurice Jarre's Gorillas in the Mist, the main title, courtesy of the Royal Philharmonic Orchestra, Maurice himself conducting. And it's a great film. It really is, starring Sigourney Weaver. And it's about the life of Diane Fossey. True story. And she was the lady that dedicated her life to the safety and protection of gorillas in the wild. And she drew awareness about their welfare around the world. An amazing lady. Now, I've just read an article that is good news for bookworms that states that whether you're reading classic novels, throwaway romances, or comics, reading for pleasure will boost your health, which is what I've always said. A study from the University of Cambridge linked reading with better mental health, greater empathy, and a lower risk of dementia. The report analysed data from existing studies involving thousands of adults and children. One associated reading with a 33% reduction in the risk of Alzheimer's. Yes, pick up a book. It's good for your health. That is official. Here's Vivaldi's Four Seasons, Autumn, Third Movement, courtesy of Joshua Bell on violin, accompanied by the Academy of St. Martin's in the Fields.

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0: Vivaldi's Four Seasons, Autumn Third Movement, Joshua Bell on violin, accompanied by the Academy of St. Martin in the Fields. Tony Minvial here on Magic Classical, the home of calming classics. As we head towards 3 o'clock, we've got more great music on the way, including the school run. Most excited about that today. But up next is Verdi's Va Pensiero from Chorus of the Hebrew Slaves from Nabucco.
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16: The top stories this hour. The operator in charge of UK air traffic control has revealed a major outage last week was caused by a software defect. Hundreds of thousands of passengers were affected by disruption described as unacceptable by the Transport Secretary. NATS says a permanent fix is being tested and deployed. The organisation's CEO, Martin Rolfe, has faced calls to resign, but at the time he defended the response to recent issues.
17: We are critical national infrastructure. We work 24/7. We are there every single day of the year getting people off on their holidays. And sometimes these things go wrong. When they do, we just want to make sure that everybody is safe.
16: Next, a 19-year-old man who piloted a deflating small boat across the English Channel has been jailed for more than 2 years. Chan Atak from South Sudan led the journey in July. The youngest of the 165 people on board was just 14. A Scottish man who has been held in prison in India for nearly 9 years without conviction has been granted bail. Jagtar Singh Johal was arrested in 2017 and accused of alleged terrorism offences. His brother Gurpreet says he's still not properly free, though.
18: The previous government failed Jagtar, and the current government have continued to fail Jagtar, and this is another opportunity that they have to bring him home.
16: The Foreign Secretary has urged the Indian government to reach a swift resolution. It's emerged 20 women in the northeast of England have had mastectomies they didn't actually need. A review's found hundreds of patients treated in County Durham and Darlington suffered harm. The NHS Trust has apologised. The government is investigating how documents ended up being leaked. The Conservatives claim the details show the Prime Minister's copying Keir Starmer's policies, but ministers are denying this. Andy Burnham has been at Number 10 North in Manchester for talks with his Irish counterpart, Micheál Martin. And England's head coach says he feels the full backing of the FA after a review into their World Cup performance. Thomas Tuchel's recalled Cole Palmer and Trent Alexander-Arnold for the Nations League matches. Becoming wet and windy in western parts of the UK, but otherwise staying mostly cloudy through the rest of the day. That's the latest. I'm Johnny Freeman.
0: Welcome back. Tony Minvial here on Magic Classical. The home of calming classics, we have the school run on the way fairly soon. Three pieces of music children know and love. Well, here's a piece of music I love. It's Verdi's Vapentieri from Chorus of the Hebrew Slaves from Nabucco, courtesy of the Chorus of La Suisse Romande. Also, the Pro Art Chorus of Lausanne and the Monte Carlo Philharmonic Orchestra, all conducted by Lauren Mazel.
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Magic Classical, the home of calming classics, where you'll hear the greatest classical music like this. And this.

the beautifully calming Piano Sonata, number 19, first movement, by Beethoven, performed here by Daniel Barenboim. Now, the biggest selling classical artist of this century, Catherine Jenkins OBE, will be touring the UK to celebrate her incredible 25 years in music. You can win tickets to see the Welsh superstar mezzo-soprano at shows in Manchester, Liverpool, Glasgow, Gateshead, and at the iconic London Palladium this October. Competition closes at 23:59, 1 minute to midnight, on Sunday the 27th of September. For your chance to win a pair of tickets at a venue of your choosing, go to magicclassical.co.uk. Here's the music of Offenbach. This is Barcarolle from his Tales of Hoffmann, performed by the Berlin Philharmonic Orchestra, all conducted by Herbert von Karajan on this wonderful Friday afternoon.

0: Hani Arani on piano and Dobrova Choker on cello with a joint composition of theirs called Malasana. Tony Minvial here on this lovely Friday afternoon, looking forward to the weekend. We have the music of Bach inbound fairly shortly, and then that'll be followed by something I've been looking forward to all day. It's the school run.
1: Hello, Charles Nove here. Now, according to scientists, the first 60 minutes after you wake up really lays out the roadmap for how your day will play out. So if what you're waking up to sounds like this...
2: Mr. Speaker!
1: That's likely to be the feel of your whole day. Exhausting or what? Now, there is a better...

0: 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My breakfast show on Magic Classical is the calm alternative, with just the right amount of news, weather, travel and so on, plus our questions of the day, all wrapped up in your favourite calming classical music. 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

0: The ensemble known as Dreamer's Circus with the music of Bach, arranged by Dreamer's Circus, called Prelude to the Sun. So I'm just thinking, yeah, what are you thinking? Yes, I'm thinking the same thing you are. It's time for the school run.
1: The school run on Magic Classical.

And on today's School Run, we have music from the film Willy Wonka and the Chocolate Factory, based on the Roald Dahl novel Charlie and the Chocolate Factory. The tale of a little boy who wins a coveted golden ticket to visit the legendary sweet-making factory belonging to the magical Willy Wonka, a place where imagination meets reality. We've also music from Debussy's six-movement suite called Children's Corner, which was inspired by his young daughter called Claude Emma, whom he affectionately referred to as Choo Choo. But we begin with a Disney version of a classic tale of a young princess who was cursed to sleep until she is kissed by her one true love. This is Once Upon a Dream, composed by George Bruins from, yes, you guessed it, let's hear it at the back, Sleeping Beauty.

0: Sophie Hutchins on piano with Pure Imagination from the film Willy Wonka and the Chocolate Factory, composed by Leslie Bricus and Anthony Newley. Before that was Debussy's Dr. Gradus Ad Parnassum from his suite Children's Corner, and that was performed by the Orchestre National des Pays de la Loire with Pascal Roffey conducting. And we began with the music of George Bruns, Once Upon a Dream, from the Disney animated classic Sleeping Beauty, courtesy of the King Singers, Lucien Renaudin, Vary on trumpet, and Plinio Fernandez on guitar, John Paul Eakins on piano. Fantastic stuff indeed. Tony Minvial here on Magic Classical, the home of calming classics. And that's the school run for today. More school run on Monday. Coming up, we have the music of Rossini, and we'll have something from Olivia Bailey, who I managed to catch live last week. Most exciting, the most amazing concert indeed.
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Opera always energises the soul, doesn't it? Rossini's Largo, Al Factotum from the Barber of Seville with Michael Spies on tenor, accompanied by the Strasbourg Philharmonic Orchestra, Marco Latonia conducting. Awesome stuff. Now, it's time for more new music, courtesy of a lady I saw live last week, the fantastic pianist from Italy, Olivia Belli. She's based in Marca, in the region of central Italy, and her work has been featured on radio stations all over the world. She's amassed so many streams. She literally is the biggest streamed Italian female in the world. Yeah, an incredible feat for a lady playing classical music. And her music is inspired by art and spirituality. She's got a new LP. It's called Stanza Memori. And here's something from it. It's called Memorae, the fantastic Olivia Belli.

0: And we are just coming up to 4 o'clock. Damien Vial here on Magic Classical, the home of calming classics. We have the music of Ferdinand Herold, Howard Shaw and Brahms on the way. But up next, it's the music of Mozart with his Rondo alla Turca, Sonata number 11.
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3: 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Now, how has your day been? 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Come back to it at 8. I'll help you get through it with Mellow Magic, where you'll get the chance to play Power Down and listen to some of the loveliest songs to help you unwind. 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
0: The top stories this hour. NATS has revealed a software defect was to blame for huge disruption to flights, which left thousands of people stranded. The operator in charge of air traffic control says it's rolling out a permanent fix in response to last week's issue. At the time, the organisation's CEO, Martin Rolfe, defended his response.
1: I always accept full responsibility. I am the CEO of a piece of critical national infrastructure, so it is my job to take responsibility for that. What I absolutely take responsibility for is keeping people safe and delivering the best service we possibly can.
0: Next, a man who piloted a deflating small boat across the English Channel has been jailed. Chan Attack made the journey in July. Our reporter Hugh Cummins is outside Canterbury Crown Court.
3: The court heard that an exceptionally large number of lives were endangered in the July crossing of 165 people. 19-year-old Mr. Attack, who was piloting the boat that was slowly deflating, has been sentenced to 2 years and 3 months. The judge said under new sentencing, those who take the helm of a boat also take responsibility for the safety of its passengers.
0: A trust has apologised after a review found at least 20 women had breasts removed unnecessarily at County Durham and Darlington NHS Foundation Trust. One patient is known to have died, while some cancers were missed or diagnosed late. Oxford United have apologised for launching a clothing brand called United 93. Last week marked 25 years since United Airlines Flight 93 and three other planes were crashed by terrorists during the 9/11 attacks. The League One club, who were founded in 1893, say it was released without understanding of the historical context and associations. Former Brookside actor Philip Foster, who was wanted over a major fake modelling agency fraud, has been arrested. The 51-year-old was jailed for 8 years in his absence last year. He's been on the National Crime Agency's most wanted list. And drivers of diesel cars are being warned to brace for a record high price spike next week. The rate's risen by 12% over the last month alone. Rain for some central and southern parts of the UK tonight and a mix of showers and sunny spells tomorrow. That's the latest. I'm Johnny Freeman.
4: 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Tony Winfield here on Magic Classical, the home of calming classics. We've got some great music to keep you entertained, including Ferdinand Harold, also Howard Shaw, Brahms, and so much more. But we'll begin this hour with Mozart's Rondo alla Turca, performed by Yeno Yando on piano.
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From the James Bond classic film Octopussy. That's John Barry's That's My Little Octopussy. Wasn't that the film we first saw Jaws with his metal teeth? I'm not sure. I need to fact check that one. Tony Minvielle here on Magic Classical, the home of calming classics. Now, to help me de-stress on those particularly hectic days, I really enjoy it nothing better than getting my headphones on, settling into my favourite armchair, and listening to classical music without any interruptions. 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Here's Manuel de Falla's Spanish Dance from La Vida Breve, and it's performed by Duo.

0: That is a beautiful piece of music. Journey to Romance by Richard Adensel, performed by the BBC Concert Orchestra. Kenneth Orwin conducting. Tony Minvial here on Magic Classical, the home of calming classics. And we've got some music from Lord of the Rings on the way. I'm always excited about Lord of the Rings, plus music from Ferdinand, Harold and Brahms as well.
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17: In the southeast, big delays for the M25 clockwise in Buckinghamshire. Had a broken down lorry earlier just after the M40 junction 16. Also, long delay anti-clockwise in Surrey. An earlier collision, Leatherhead to Reigate junction 9 to 8. Also in Essex, an accident on the northbound M11 at just after Saffron Walden junction 9. Some sort of problem showing up on the westbound M4 at Newport at Coldridge junction 24. And the southbound M6 in Staffordshire at a standstill. There's a problem at Stafford

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The Orchestra of the Royal Opera House, conducted by John Lanchbery, with Ferdinand Herold's Clock Dance. I saw you tapping under your desk at work there, tapping your feet away. Yes, I caught you. Now, Anna Lapwood, she is a fantastic organist, MBE, choir director, television and radio presenter, an absolute superwoman whose recordings have reached a huge audience. She achieved a first-class honours degree from Magdalene College, Oxford, and was the first woman in the college's 560-year history to be awarded an organ scholarship. Amazing stuff. She was appointed the Director of Music of Pembroke College in Cambridge, and she was the youngest person to hold the position of Director of any Oxford or Cambridge University. And she is the most amazing human being and musician. She has new music. It's centred around Lord of the Rings. It's a single, two singles actually, but this one is composed by Howard Shore. It's the prologue, One Ring to Rule Them All, from the Lord of the Rings, courtesy of Anna Lapwood on organ.

0: The music of Brahms is Violin Concerto in D, third movement, with the violin of Christian Tetzlaff, also the Deutsche Symphonieorchester Berlin, in accompaniment with Robin Ticciati conducting, and that's from Christian's album called Brahms and Berg Violin Concertos. Hopefully you're having a great afternoon and looking forward to the evening ahead. By now, you should have planned out your weekend and working out how you'll best approach that. Well, I'm going to be walking around certain craft fairs tomorrow, which, yeah, I wasn't sure about it at first, but I'm looking forward to it now. It should be really good. And hoping also for a restful Sunday. Tony Minvial here on Magic Classical, the home of calming classics. Coming up, we have the music of John Bull and something very nice from Verdi.
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14: In Essex, an accident causing delays for the northbound M11 just after Saffron Walden Junction 9. There's obstruction in Somerset affecting the northbound M5, Burnham-on-Sea to Weston-super-Mare, Junction 22 to 21. Some sort of problem causing a long hold-up at Newport on the westbound M4 at Caldra Junction 24. Also a collision northbound M1 in South Yorkshire, traffic queuing between Rotherham, Chapel Town Turn Junction 35 and Stocksbridge Junction 35A. And the eastbound M62 in Greater Manchester, there's a breakdown after Heywood, Junctions 19 to 20.
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from the canon of 16th century composer John Ball. That was Myself, performed by Mischa Arushti Momon on piano from her LP called Reformation, which came out in 2024. Now, last night, I spent some time watching the creaky old comedy film called Doctor in the House with Dirk Bogarde, Donald Sinden and Kenneth Moore. And I grew up on these films and I loved them and I make no excuses. And the one thing I noticed about the film last night is that everyone's so polite in them. It's absolutely brilliant. But when it comes to British comedy film, there can be only one. I put aside the Carry On family for the moment, and that is Holiday on the Buses, where the On the Buses cast take themselves and their families off to Butlin's holiday camp. Yes, it's the one where Arthur Mallard ends up with a toilet seat around his neck after someone pours turps down the toilet of Chalet 1 and someone throws a lighter cigarette down another toilet in Chalet number 35. And yes, chaos ensues. Absolute masterpieces of British comedy, in my opinion. But it's only my opinion. Tony Minvial here on Magic Classical, the home of calming classics. Here's Verdi's opening and triumphal march from Aida, courtesy of the chorus of the Royal Opera House, accompanied by the Philharmonia Orchestra, Riccardo Muti conducting.

0: Music from an epic opera, Aida, by Verdi. That was the opening and triumphal march, courtesy of the chorus of the Royal Opera House, accompanied by the Philharmonia Orchestra as we head towards 5 o'clock. Tony Minvial here on Magic Classical, the home of calming classics. We've got the home run inbound soon, but we'll start up next with Piazzolla's Libertango.
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19: The top stories this hour. The National Air Traffic Service says a software defect was the reason behind the widespread travel chaos earlier this month. More than 2,000 flights were cancelled and hundreds of thousands of passengers affected. Our aviation specialist Jonathan Richards has more details.
20: NATS say the problem happened in a millisecond and led to the system producing corrupted data. The full extent of the problem wasn't realised until nearly 3 hours after it happened. Questions will be asked now about why it took so long to discover and fix the issue. The Civil Aviation Authority has started its own review.
19: Next, investigators are looking into numerous cases over a two-year period after a review found at least 20 women had breasts removed unnecessarily. They were cared for by County Durham and Darlington NHS Foundation Trust, which says it's deeply sorry and has made changes. Hayley Collinson from Hudgeall Solicitors is representing some of the affected patients.
17: We're not surprised, sadly. It's a really worrying position. I think what's particularly concerning is that the investigation into this is only a third complete.
19: A 19-year-old asylum seeker has been jailed for more than 2 years for piloting a mega dinghy from France to the UK in July. Chan Attack's boat was carrying 165 people across the English Channel. Oxford United have apologised and withdrawn a new clothing range after it featured United 93 on the back. The football clubs say they failed to recognise the association with last week's 25-year anniversary of 9/11. It was supposed to reference their founding year of 1893. Stephanie Cole, who's best known for roles in Coronation Street and Doc Martin, has died at the age of 84. The actress's agent has called her an extraordinary talent who brought joy to millions. And a driver's facing a court appearance over claims they were playing guitar while driving on the M25 motorway. Reports emerged of it happening in a Tesla near Reigate. Surrey police officers found the car's steering wheel had a weighted device on it and the attention camera was covered. Rain for some central and southern parts of the UK tonight and a mix of showers and sunny spells tomorrow. That's the latest. I'm Johnny Freeman.
0: And welcome back to Tony Minfield here on Magic Classical, the home of calming classics. Yes, I'm back for the last hour of the programme. We've got the home run inbound with music from Handel and Haydn and plenty more besides. But we begin with Piazzolla's Libertango, courtesy of Emma Johnson on clarinet, with John Lenihan on piano, accompanied by the Carducci String Quartet.
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Magic Classical, the home of calming classics, where you'll hear the greatest classical music like this. And this. And this.

Ooh, a very moving piece of music. Ron Block, A Living Prayer, and that was performed by Alfie Bow on tenor, the unmistakable vocals of the lovely Alfie Bow, accompanied by the Royal Liverpool Philharmonic Orchestra, John Owen Edwards conducting from Alfie's album, simply called Onward. Gorgeous stuff indeed. Now, a simple question for you. Have you downloaded the Rayo app yet? Well, Rayo lets you listen to Magic Classical on the move, as well as catch up on any shows you've missed, and you can access exclusive playlists on demand. 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And if you're in need of a mood boost, why not try out our Happy Classics playlist? The latest version of Rayo now has a schedules button on the For You and Radio pages that allows you to select catch-up programs in schedule format, making it even easier to listen back to any programs you might have missed. The Rayo app. You know the drill. Here's the music of my good friend Chris Bowers. This is called Norman, You're a Joke, from the TV program When They See Us.

0: the Oscar-winning Chris Bowers with Norman, You're a Joke, from the TV show When They See Us. Yes, he's Oscar-winning. He won it for a documentary that he made about the repair shop, an American version. And he also, yeah, he was nominated for the music for The Green Book as well. Great film starring Maharaja Ali. Awesome stuff indeed. I first met him when he was very young. He just got out of Berkeley and in the jazz world, my other world, I might add, yeah, the fantastic Chris Bowers. Tony Minvial here on Magic Classical, the home of calming classes. Coming up, we have the music of Hans Zimmer, new music from him.
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11: Delays continue for the northbound M11 in Essex, an accident after Saffron Walden Junction 9. Northbound M5 Somerset, an obstruction, Burnhamon Sea to Western Supermare, Junction 22 to 21. Further up the M5 North, this time in Worcestershire, there's an accident just after Strensham Services, Junction 7 to 8. Westbound M4 Newport, so there's a breakdown at Cauldron Junction 24. An accident meaning delays in Perth and Kinross for the southbound M90, Bridge of Erne to Glenfarg, Junctions 9 to 8. I'm Simon James, that's the latest.
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The Basel Symphony Orchestra, conducted by Ivor Bolton, with Fauré's mask, a burger masks. Now, Hans Zimmer has joined the creative team of the innovative series called Euphoria as a composer, and he has a CV which is absolutely immense, including Gladiator, Inception, The Lion King, Dunes 1 and 2, and so many other great films. Now, Euphoria itself is quite thought-provoking, deals with lots of adult themes, also stars Zendaya, the lady of the moment. She's also the exec producer on that program as well. Also Sydney Sweeney and Jacob Elordi. And it explores a lot of adult issues and themes. And in his youth, Hans Zimmer was based in London. He worked with Trevor Horn from Buggles. If you see the video for Video Killed the Radio Stars, he's lurking around in the background playing some keyboards. He also worked with Jazzy B from Soul to Soul. What a range indeed. Here's Hans Zimmer from the soundtrack to the TV program called Euphoria with Joshua Tree.

0: the piano of Alexandre Tarot with Chopin's Minute Waltz. Now, Joe Cochran's here at 6. 2 hours of upbeat classical music and our classical anthems this week ranges from music from the Sports Report to Manuel de Falla's 7 Spanish folk songs. She's also music from The Phantom of the Opera in her matinee moment, and in her piano pause, she has Beethoven's Pathétique. That's the fantastic Joe Cochran here at 6, and you can catch up with that anytime you want via the Rayo app. Tony Minvial here on Magic Classical, the home of calming classics. Up next, it's the home run, and we'll begin with Handel.
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7: Delays continue for the northbound M11 in Essex, an accident after Saffron Walden Junction 9. Northbound M5 Somerset, an obstruction, Burnhamon Sea to Western Supermare, Junction 22 to 21. Further up the M5 North, this time in Worcestershire, there's an accident just after Strensham Services, Junction 7 to 8. Westbound M4 Newport, so there's a breakdown at Coldren Junction 24. And an accident meaning delays in Perth and Kinross for the southbound M90, Bridge of Erne to Glenfarg, Junctions 9 to 8. I'm Simon James, that's the latest.
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Handel's Messiah Hallelujah Chorus, courtesy of Les Enfloissons, with William Christie conducting. As we begin the home run, hopefully you're having a safe journey home and not too stressful if you're in the car. Here's Edgar Meyer's concert duo, fourth movement, performed by Tessa Lark on violin and Edgar Meyer on double bass.

The Trumpet of Håkon Hardenberg, accompanied by the Academy of St. Martin in the Fields, Neville Mariner conducting with Haydn's Trumpet Concerto Third Movement. As we hurtle through today's home run, hopefully you're not stuck in any traffic jams or encountered any roadworks. You need to be de-stressed on the drive home. Well, here's something that will help with that. Luis Ferenc, Symphony No. 3, Third Movement, performed by the National Orchestra of Metz, Grand Air.

0: And that's the home run completed for today. Tony Minvial here on Magic Classical, the home of calming classics. Joe Cochran will be with us shortly. Thank you so much for keeping me company. I really hope you enjoyed the music. Join me again on Monday, same time, same place, 2 p.m. Up next, here's the fantastic Joe Cochran with her classical anthems.
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5: The top stories this hour. NATS has revealed a software defect was to blame for huge disruption to flights, which left thousands of people stranded. The operator in charge of air traffic control has been looking into an issue which affected airports in the UK and further afield. Officials say a permanent fix is being rolled out. At the time, the organisation's CEO, Martin Rolfe, defended his response despite facing calls to resign.
6: I'm the CEO of a piece of critical national infrastructure, so it is my job to take responsibility for that. What I absolutely take responsibility for is keeping people safe and delivering the best service we possibly can.
5: Next, a teenager has been jailed for more than 2 years for piloting a deflating mega dinghy across the English Channel. A court scene footage of 19-year-old Chan Attack steering the vessel, which had 165 people on board. A Scottish man who's been in prison in India for nearly 9 years without conviction has been granted bail. Jagtar Singh Johar was arrested in 2017 and accused of alleged terrorism offences. Last year, he was acquitted, though, but is still facing federal charges. His brother Gurpreet says there are strict conditions.
8: Jagtar would need to remain in India whilst on bail and attend the trial hearings, and he wouldn't be allowed to leave the country without permission from the trial court.
5: The Foreign Secretary has urged the Indian government to bring about a swift resolution. A trust has apologised after a review found at least 20 women had breasts removed unnecessarily. One patient treated by County Durham and Darlington NHS Foundation staff is known to have died. Ryanair's boss has said sorry for calling rival airlines rapists.
9: The word I use so carelessly has caused considerable upset and offence to a wide number of people.
5: Michael O'Leary had initially refused to row back on his heavily criticised comments. He'd been describing competitors' fares to those of his own company. And after missing the World Cup, Cole Palmer and Trent Alexander-Arnold are back in the England squad. Phil Foden's still missing, though, ahead of Nations League ties. Rain for some central and southern parts of the UK tonight, and a mix of showers and sunny spells tomorrow. That's the latest. I'm Johnny Freeman.
14: Hello and a very good Friday evening to you. I hope you're good today. It's lovely to have you with us on Magic Classical. Thank you, as always, to the wonderful Tony Minvielle for the last few hours. Stu Cochrane with you now. Shall we keep the upbeat classical hits going? I think we should. Let's enjoy 2 hours of Magic Classical Anthems. Joe Cochrane
8: on Magic Classical.

Magic Classical, the home of calming classics, where you'll hear the greatest classical music like this.

It's a really lovely live recording of traditional piece Morning Has Broken. Rick Wakeman on the piano there. He's super talented, isn't he? Ahead of that, equally talented, Nicola Benedetti on the violin with the Czech Philharmonic Orchestra. Jakub Hirusha conducting the third movement of Bruch's Violin Concerto No. 1. Kicking things off here on Magic Classical Anthems this Friday evening. Oh, it's so lovely to have you with us. I hope you're well today. Starting to wind it down towards the weekend. It's Jill Cochran with you. Absolute pleasure to be here as ever, soundtracking your day with the magic of calming classical music. I'm here for the next 4 hours. We have a jam-packed show as usual. Some new music to play you from somebody that, well, you might not expect. I've also got a lovely track from this week's Magic Classical Album of the Week. We have a piano pause to enjoy later, a moment of complete calm, and also our matinee moment, a great piece of music from a much-loved stage or screen musical. But we're kicking off this evening with 2 hours of upbeat classical music to get the blood flowing and get you excited for the weekend. So let's keep that going with this from Hummel.

0: Martina Slavitskas on the accordion. It sounds so fabulous, doesn't it? With the Gigue from Bach's French Suite No. 5 in G. Ahead of that, the third movement of Hummel's Trumpet Concerto. Who doesn't love a great trumpet tune? Alison Balsam on the trumpet with the Bremen German Chamber Philharmonic. It's Magic Classical Anthems. We're enjoying some amazing upbeat classical hits this Friday evening. And coming up, a piece that I think is proof that Beethoven wrote action movie scores two centuries early. If you love a Marvel trailer, it's just for you. And it's here soon.
1: Hello, Charles Nove here. 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So if what you're waking up to sounds like this...
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9: In Surrey, an accident is blocking two lanes of the clockwise M25, Leatherhead to Wisley, junction 9 to 10, and clockwise also a big hold-up, another collision, Chertsey to Wisley, junctions 11 to 10. Westbound M4, delays continue at Newport, there's a breakdown vehicle at Coldridge, junction 24. Still slow for the northbound M5 in Worcestershire, an accident earlier just after Strensham services, junction 7 to 8. Northbound M42, West Midlands, delays at Birmingham Airport, junction 6, and southbound heavy on the M42 where it meets the M6 toll. I'm Simon James.
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the Tonhalle Orchestra in Zurich there. David Zinman conducting Beethoven's Fidelio Overture. Now, I did say that it was kind of like a Marvel trailer. Actually, the plot is a wife disguising herself as a male prison guard to break her husband out of a secret political dungeon. So, probably more like Die Hard 1814 style, don't you think, than maybe Marvel? But it is fantastic. It's Magic Classical. We're heading through our anthems this Friday evening. It's Joe Cochrane with you. The 18th of September. I can hardly believe that. It's flying by this month. And it's my birthday at the end of the month, so I was kind of hoping that it might go quite slowly, but unfortunately not. I hope you've had a great week. It's been a non-eventful week for me. Well, I say that. Actually, it's not. It's just been very quiet. And the reason being is I had eye surgery at the start of the week. So I had lens replacement surgery, which means I don't need to wear glasses anymore. Or that's the plan. And my eyesight is very good. My eyes are working brilliantly. Bit difficult close vision-wise. And that used to be very good, but apparently it takes a bit of time for the brain to adjust to that. And I have halos around all the lights. So that's rather nice to see when you're driving. I'll get used to that, I'm sure. But yes, been taking it very easy. It's a lovely excuse to do very little after surgery, isn't it? Right, let's keep the upbeat classical hits going. It's time for Vivaldi.

0: The Western Band of the RAF with a really spirited military march. Hubert Bass, Out of the Blue. Sports Report theme is so fabulous, isn't it? Ahead of that, the Collegium Musicum 90 Chorus and Collegium Musicum with Richard Hickox conducting Vivaldi's Gloria in Excelsis Deo. It's Magic Classical Anthems. We're enjoying some amazing upbeat classical hits to get the blood flowing and get us ready for the weekend ahead. I hope you're enjoying the music so far. Plenty more still to come. And coming up, actually, a fabulous piece that I think would be perfect. You know, if you needed to clear out a cathedral in under 3 minutes, it's an organ showstopper from Lefebvre Valley. It's on the way soon.
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4: traffic delays continue for the M25 in Surrey, been a couple of accidents. One clockwise Leatherhead to Wisley, junctions 11 to 10. Another anti-clockwise Chertsey to Wisley, junctions 11 to 10. Also been a collision in Cambridgeshire, blocking the northbound A1 Great North Road at Stamford. There's accidents on the northbound M40 in Warwickshire, where it meets the M42 at junction 3A. Southbound M42, there's problems at the M6 toll. Delays continue for the northbound M5 in Worcestershire, with a breakdown just after Strensham services, junctions 7 to 8. I'm Simon James.
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It's almost the weekend and the breakfast table is nearly ready. Join me, Jack Pepper, for composer stories and happy headlines to welcome in the weekend in style. 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All with me, Jack Pepper, here on Magic Classical tomorrow morning, 7 until 10. And if you miss the most important meal of the day, try Rayo.

Lefebvre Willie's Sortie in E flat. It really is very bright and flashy. It's an organ showstopper without doubt. And it would clear out a cathedral in under 3 minutes, don't you think? William McVicar on the organ there. It's good to have you with us this Friday evening. Jill Cochrane keeping you company here on Magic Classical Anthems. We're enjoying some wonderful upbeat classical hits as we head towards the weekend. And do make sure you're with us for our coming Classics weekend. It will be the perfect soundtrack to your Saturday and your Sunday. Jack Pepper is back with you tomorrow morning from 7 with Weekend Breakfast. It's always a lovely, bright start to the day. And Jack will have his Composer's Corner at 8:30. Now, this is where he shines a spotlight on a lesser-known composer, and it's always amazing. And then at 9 o'clock, he has Saturday Screen Time, which is an hour of much-loved music from movies, TV, and gaming. And there's so much to choose from. It's always a great hour as well. So make sure you're with us, joining Jack from 7 tomorrow morning.

0: It has a real old Hollywood romantic style. It's very cozy and sentimental in its energy, isn't it? It just hits that nostalgia button. It's a fabulous waltz from Tchaikovsky's Serenade for Strings, the second movement from the Balkan Chamber Orchestra. Oh, I hope you enjoyed that as much as I did. It's Magic Classical Anthems this Friday evening. You're with me, Jo Cochrane. It's such a pleasure to be here. It always is, soundtracking your evening with the magic of calming classical music. I've got another hour of upbeat classics to play you. And after the news, some fast strings, big percussion, a piece actually that proves back in the 19th century they knew how to throw a party. Got a fabulous piece from Bizet on the way soon.
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17: The top stories this hour. Princess Diana's brother has insisted he's telling the truth about a conversation with the king in the days after her death. In his book, Earl Spencer claims the then Prince Charles told him Diana would be forgotten soon enough. Buckingham Palace has hit back at those remarks, saying grief can colour memory. But Earl Spencer has told the BBC he must be embarrassed.
18: I can tell you here and now, those are exactly the words he said. I've only ever had two calls on the line with Prince Charles at any stage of my life. I was hyper alert to what he was saying, And those are precisely the words he said.
17: Next, the National Air Traffic Service says a software defect was the reason behind the widespread travel chaos earlier on this month. More than 2,000 flights were cancelled. Our aviation specialist Jonathan Richards has more details.
11: In a report, NATS say the problem happened in a millisecond and led to the system producing corrupted data. The full extent of the problem wasn't realised until nearly 3 hours after it happened. Questions will be asked now about why it took so long to discover and fix the issue. The Civil Aviation Authority has started its own review.
17: The boss of Ryanair has issued an apology after comparing competitor airlines to rapists. Michael O'Leary has admitted his remarks had caused considerable upset and offence. Durham and England cricketer Brydon Carse will not face any charges after officers closed an investigation into an alleged assault at a nightclub in Derby. Police have revealed the bowler was handcuffed over allegations of a possible sexual assault. A woman was identified but didn't want to make a complaint. Drivers of diesel cars are being warned to brace for a record high price spike next week. The rate has risen by 12% over the last month alone. And a driver's facing a court appearance over claims they were playing guitar while driving on the M25 motorway. Reports emerged of it happening in a Tesla near Reigate. Surrey police officers found the car's steering wheel had a weighted device on it and the attention camera was covered. Rain for some central and southern parts of the UK tonight and a mix of showers and sunny spells tomorrow. That's the latest. I'm Johnny Freeman.
0: Good to have you with us this Friday evening. It's Joe Cochrane with your Magic Classical. Let's continue with our anthems. I've got Mozart on the way soon after something fabulous from Bizet.
2: Joe Cochrane
19: on Magic Classical.

Magic Classical, the home of calming classics, where you'll hear the greatest classical music like this. And this.

The Mito Chamber Orchestra there, conducted by Seiji Ozawa, with the first movement of Mozart's Divertimento in D. Ahead of that, Symphonic Brass of London with Dance Bohemian from Bizet's Carmen Concert Suite number 2. Now, I just noticed this last week that a new show, The Car Man, is on tour right now, created by Sir Matthew Bourne. It's a hit dance thriller and it's loosely based on Carmen. And it's set in a small town America in the 50s. And it's based at a garage diner. But it reimagines the story and the score through a 1950s noir lens. It looks very interesting. I think it'll be fabulous. And apparently the score is thrilling, adapted by Terry Davis. You might already have tickets to go and see it. I know friends of mine have. It kicked off this week, actually, on Wednesday in Southampton. But you can see it right across the country. Nottingham, Norwich, Birmingham, Bradford, also Canterbury and Eastbourne, and it's in Scotland, Glasgow and Edinburgh. So if you fancy it, I think it'll be wonderful. I'm very, very interested to hear, if you have or will be going to see it, what it's like. It's Magic Classical. We're enjoying some upbeat classical anthems this Friday evening. You're with me, Joe Cochrane. Music to get the blood flowing and get us ready for the weekend. So let's keep it going.

0: The Konrad Salinger Orchestra with Arthur Schwartz's That's Entertainment. It's a fabulous piece from the 1953 movie The Bandwagon, which stars the incredible dancing duo Fred Astaire and Sid Charisse. There's nothing like watching them dance, is there? Ahead of that, Bolaj Sokoloy on the piano with the first movement of Clementi's Piano Sonatina No. 3 in C. It's Jill Cochran with you on Magic Classical. We're heading through our anthems. We're enjoying some amazing upbeat classical hits. And on the way, Schubert with a piece he wrote at just 19 years old. And it's going to give you that exact feeling of waking up on a Friday morning, knowing that the weekend is right there.
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are the truly fabulous Seguidilla Murciana from Manuel de Falla's Seven Spanish Folk Songs. Ahead of that, the first movement of Schubert's Symphony No. 5. It's so bright and wonderful, isn't it? And it does make you feel as if you're waking up on a Friday morning and the weekend is right there, that lovely feeling you get. It's Magic Classical Anthems. It's Jill Cochran with you this Friday evening. It's always such a pleasure to be soundtracking a few hours of your day with some incredible music. Do make sure you're with us over the weekend. That will continue. If you're going to be out and about, take us with you on the Rayo app. There's some great stuff on there. There's also a really handy search function on the For You and Radio pages. It means that you can easily catch up on shows that you might have missed here on Magic Classical. You can also listen to us live. And there's some exclusive playlists on demand as well. So if you're feeling like unwinding Saturday and Sunday, then try one of our relaxing playlists in the park, study space, choral focus. They are all perfect for that. But if you need to keep your mood lifted or you need a bit of a lift, then Happy Classics, that would be my suggestion. It's absolutely great. If you don't have Rayo on your mobile device yet, you are missing out. It's really easy to download. Just search for it in your app store, R-A-Y-O. Once you've done that, download it and you'll be good to go.

0: Oh, we do love Eric Coates from his orchestral suite From Meadow to Mayfair, Evening in Town. The BBC Philharmonic Orchestra there with John Wilson conducting. And ahead of that, Rodgers and Hammerstein's main title to musical favourite Oklahoma, the Boston Pops Orchestra, conducted by Keith Lockhart. We're enjoying some Magic Classical Anthems this Friday evening. Joe Cochran with you. And coming up, well, a bit of magic and mayhem, actually. Efraim Zimbalist's flashy twist on a piece from Rimsky-Korsakov's sharpest and most satirical fairy tale. 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
6: And now, the weather.
7: Outside, gloomy skies, a persistent drizzle, and a chilly wind blowing from the west, north, east and south.
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Luca Faulisi on the violin there and Itamar Golan on piano with the epilogue from Rimsky-Korsakov's Fantasy on Le Coq d'Or. It's just a truly wonderful arrangement, isn't it, by violinist Ephraim Zimbalist. It's Magic Classical Anthems for you Friday evening. Jill Cochran with you. We're enjoying some upbeat classical hits to get us ready for the weekend. I do hope you've had a really lovely week, not too stressful. It's quite nice having the kids back at school, isn't it? Although the roads tend to be a lot busier. But I think I mentioned last week how excited my seven-year-old niece was to go back to school. Couple of weeks ago, she was so looking forward to seeing her friends. But by Thursday, she'd had enough. She was over school, which I think we probably were all the same, weren't we, back then at that age. My almost four-year-old nephew, he started preschool this week and he was super excited to go. And he's loving all the outdoor activities. There's great climbing frames. It's actually wonderful there. So he's having the best time. My niece, on the other hand, I think she just can't wait for the next school.

0: It's so very wonderful and so British. William Walton's Spitfire Prelude and a Fugue, the English Northern Philharmonia there with Paul Daniel conducting. Rounding off Magic Classical Anthems this Friday evening. I do hope you've enjoyed the last 2 hours of music. Plenty more next week at the same time, 6 in the evening. So do make sure you're here for that. It's Jill Cochran with you this Friday evening. 2 more hours of amazing music still to come from me. We've got a gorgeous piano pause to enjoy, a matinee moment. I've got a great track from our Magic Classical album of the week, plus some new music from somebody that you may not expect. Plus, after the news, King George wanted a party on the River Thames. Handel delivered the music. Something fast, bright and, well, buoyant on the way.
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11: The top stories this hour. Earl Spencer's insisted he's telling the truth about allegations against the King. In his book, he claimed the then Prince Charles told him Princess Diana would be forgotten soon enough, just days after her death. Buckingham Palace has issued a rebuttal. Here's royal commentator Jenny Bond.
12: I find it incredibly hostile of Earl Spencer to do this. It is brutal, really. And I don't know what his motive is, and I cannot think who is going to benefit from this. Obviously his wallet will, but what is the point of breaking over this tragedy 30 years on?
11: Last week's air traffic control chaos was triggered by defective software. The flawed piece of code led to more than 2,000 flights being cancelled. There's been a new sighting of a missing teenager. Lilia was last seen by her family in Bolton a week ago, but she was picked up on CCTV eating at a McDonald's in Manchester on Sunday. Motor industry bosses are calling on Andy Burnham for help to switch from making car parts to supplying the defence sector. They warn tens of thousands of manufacturing jobs could be at risk as orders for UK-made cars fall while demand for weapons rises. David Roberts is the chairman of manufacturing firm Evetech.
13: We already make a measurable number of parts for all kinds of structures, flying parts, cars, interiors, exteriors, armoured plating that the defence industry requires. The fact we've been in automotive all our lives shouldn't exclude us from actually becoming key suppliers into the defence industry.
11: David Williams, there's publishers confirmed it's dropping the author's back catalogue. HarperCollins had already said it wouldn't release new titles because of allegations of inappropriate behaviour, which he denies. And the RAC's warning the price of diesel is likely to hit a record high next week. Today's average price of £1.95 a litre is just 4p off the record of £1.99 set in June 2022. From Sky News, I'm Ruth McKee.
0: I do hope you're enjoying your Friday. Thank you for choosing Magic Classical to soundtrack your evening. It's Jill Cochrane with you. Let's get back to the magic of calming classical music, shall we? And head to the water with Handel. Joe Cochrane.
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Olayelo's Tundra. It's just quite stunning, isn't it? And it also has the most wonderful video, which you most definitely should check out. Tenebrae there with Olayelo on piano, Thomas Gould and Kieran McCabe on violin, John Thorne on viola and Matthew Sharp on cello, Nigel Short conducting. Ahead of that, Peter Dam on the horn with the Academy of St Martin in the Fields, Neville Mariner conducting, Hornpipe from Handel's Water Music Suite in D. A piece written for King George. He was having a party on the River Thames on his royal barge, so he asked Handel to provide the music, which he did. And I was thinking as I listened to that, who would I ask to provide the music for me these days? And I think it would be Hauser, because he's just such an incredible cellist. I love his music, and I would most definitely invite him. I would also ask Eric Clapton, because I just love him too. And you need a bit of variety, don't you? It's Jill Cochrane with you on Magic Classical this Friday evening. It's great to have you with us. We're easing very gently through the evening, enjoying the magic of calming classical music. I've got plenty more still to come. And in this hour, we have a matinee moment to enjoy, a piece of music from a much-loved stage or screen musical. And I'm very excited about this evening's piece. I know you're going to love it, so do make sure you stick around for that. But let's keep the music going now with this from Sibelius.

Emilia Giuliani's Prelude Number 6, Federica Artuso on the guitar. Oh, I do love the classical guitar. I hope you do too. It's a fabulous piece, isn't it? Ahead of that, the Bergen Philharmonic Orchestra, conducted by Andrew Litton, with the third movement of Sibelius's Corellia Suite. It's Jill Cochran with you this Friday evening here on Magic Classical. We are the home of calming classical music. It's what we do best. Now, coming up in this hour and very soon, we have a matinee moment to enjoy a great piece of music from a much-loved stage or screen musical. I'm very much looking forward to it this evening. I hope you are too. And it's going to be here after a fabulous piece that you could potentially add to your Baroque gym playlist. If you don't have one of those, you really should.

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1: 2, 4, 6, 8. 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

0: concerto in B. And listening to that, I can imagine myself on the treadmill in the gym. If you don't have a Baroque gym playlist, you're missing out. You really should have one. It's Jo Cochrane with you on Magic Classical this Friday evening, and it's time now to do this.
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0: So yes, every Friday evening at this time, we enjoy a really great piece of music from a much-loved stage or screen musical. And tonight, it comes from what could be described as the blockbuster movie of musical theatre, Andrew Lloyd Webber's The Phantom of the Opera. And it opened in London back in 1986, believe it or not, and brought together really the grandeur of opera and drama of musical theatre and one of the most recognisable scores of the modern stage. It's based on Gaston Leroux's Gothic novel, and the story centres on Christine Daae, a young soprano caught between the mysterious Phantom and her childhood friend Raoul. And at the heart of that very complicated love triangle is a truly beautiful duet. It's tender and sweeping, and it offers a real contrast to the darker, more turbulent world of the Phantom. It serves, though, as quite a significant moment in the show, performed when Christine and Raoul declare their love for each other and imagine a life free from fear, but the Phantom overhears them. And their moment of happiness, well, it becomes a catalyst for what's to follow, making what feels like a very idyllic love song an important turning point in the drama. It's just beautiful, so let's hear it, shall we? This evening's Matinee Moment from musical The Phantom of the Opera.

0: Our matinee moment this Friday evening from musical The Phantom of the Opera. It's so gorgeous. It's like a breath of fresh air right in the middle of all the darkness in the show. Andrew Lloyd Webber's All I Ask of You. Michael Crawford and Barbara Bonet singing there with the Royal Philharmonic Orchestra, a version they recorded together in 1991 for albums Michael Crawford Performs, Andrew Lloyd Webber, and also his The Love Songs album. Michael, I'm sure you know, originated The Phantom. Steve Barton was actually Raoul and Sarah Brightman Christine when the show first premiered in London's West End in 1986. It's just the most amazing, truly spectacular show. And it just mesmerises you, I think, when you go and see it. I hope you enjoyed that. We'll have another matinee moment next Friday at the same time. Coming up this evening here on At Magic Classical, I've got a piece that, well, if you've got a wedding over the next few months, you may well hear as the bride walks down the aisle. I'm sure you know the piece I'm talking about, and it's with you soon.
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Queensland Symphony Orchestra there with the fourth movement of Malcolm Arnold's English Dances Set 1. And ahead of that, you're sure to hear it at a wedding, if you're going to one quite soon, Pachelbel's Canon from Harmony Universelle. It's Magic Classical and it's time now for some new music. And this comes from Sir Anthony Hopkins. Yes, we know him so well as an actor. But did you know, long before that was his profession, music was his passion. He actually began playing the piano at 4 and he was performing Beethoven and Chopin just a few years later. At 6, he started improvising. And then he was composing music for local plays as a teenager in the 1950s. Now, his recent album, Life is a Dream, brings together orchestral works written by Sir Anthony across more than 60 years. And it's inspired by his Welsh childhood. So family, memories, landscapes of Port Talbot. And all the pieces featured were written across different periods in his life. And this piece was inspired and named after his wife, actor and director Stella Hopkins. It's deeply reflective. It's got that sense of quiet. You know, if you're alone, that feeling that we all get, we all experience it. It's very nostalgic, atmospheric and beautifully cinematic. It's absolutely gorgeous. So let's hear it. The Philharmonia Orchestra, conducted by Gustavo Dudamel, with Anthony Hopkins, Stella Aria.

It's almost the weekend and the breakfast table is nearly ready. Join me, Jack Pepper, for composer stories and happy headlines to welcome in the weekend in style. Tomorrow we'll discuss the puppet who won an Emmy, the wife who inspired the award, and a Screen Time birthday bash will be thrown for an Emmy-winning legend, Jeremy Irons. All with me, Jack Pepper, here on Magic Classical tomorrow morning, 7 until 10. And if you miss the most important meal of the day, try Rayo.

0: The Utah Symphony Orchestra there, conducted by Thierry Fischer, with the second movement of Berlioz's Symphonie Fantastique, A Ball, here on Magic Classical. It's Jill Cochran keeping you company this Friday evening, keeping the magic of calming classical music going. It's so lovely to be here, and it's great to have you with us. I do hope you're enjoying the music so far. I've got another hour. I'm with you through until 10 o'clock. Plenty still to come, including a really gorgeous piano pause. It's our moment to just completely relax and let the world fade away. Also in the next hour, I've got a great track from this week's Magic Classical Album of the Week. And coming up after the news, classical music's original caffeine shot and proof that Mozart could write an earworm 200 years before anyone else.
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13: The top stories this hour. Princess Diana's brother has insisted he's telling the truth about a conversation with the king in the days after her death. In his book, Earl Spencer claims the then Prince Charles told him Diana would be forgotten soon enough. Buckingham Palace has hit back at those remarks, saying grief can colour memory. But Earl Spencer's told the BBC the king must be embarrassed.
14: I can tell you here and now, those are exactly the words he said. I've only ever had two calls on the line with Prince Charles at any stage of my life. I was hyper alert to what he was saying, and those are precisely the words he said.
13: The boss of the UK's air traffic control system has outlined what caused last week's IT meltdown.
15: We had a very obscure software error where essentially two processes collided in the space of about a millisecond. It was actually a millisecond window. It caused some corruptions in one of our main systems. It was a very small software bug.
13: Martin Rolfe has been speaking about the findings of a preliminary report into what went wrong. More than 2,000 flights were cancelled, while hundreds of thousands of passengers were affected. The chaos triggered a furious reaction from airlines, some of whom called for Mr. Rolfe's resignation. A 13-year-old girl who disappeared a week ago has been spotted on CCTV 2 days after she left home. Lilia from Bolton was seen eating at a McDonald's in Manchester city centre. A teenager has been jailed for 2 years for piloting a deflating mega dinghy across the English Channel. A court scene footage of 19-year-old Chan Attak from South Sudan steering the vessel, which had 165 people on board. Former BrewDog staff won't get the money they're owed after the company's rescue deal. Administrators say there's insufficient funds to cover unpaid wages. And actress Stephanie Cole, who's best known for roles in Coronation Street and Doc Martin, has died at the age of 84. She had been living with Alzheimer's disease for a number of years. From Sky News, I'm Ruth McKee.
0: Lovely to have you with us this Friday evening here on Magic Classical. It's Jill Cochran keeping you company for one more hour. Let's get back to the magic of calming classical music. Fabulous piece from Rick Mills on the way soon after a bit of an earworm from Mozart's.
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Magic Classical, the home of calming classics, where you'll hear the greatest classical music like this. And this. And this.

Oh, it's a perfect piece for a Friday evening, isn't it? Beautiful instrumental track by Rick Mills. Rick Mills on the piano and featuring Pablo Oppenheim on the violins and viola. He's widely known for his work with the fabulous Vitamin String Quartet and Paula Pomeraniec on cellos. The circle there. Ahead of that, St. Paul Chamber Orchestra, Bobby McFerrin conducting the fourth movement of Mozart's Eine kleine Nachtmusik, Rondo. And it is such an earworm, isn't it? It's good to have you with us on Magic Classical this Friday evening. Joe Cochran at keeping you company. I'm here for one more hour, keeping the magic of calming classical music going. Now, this is very exciting because the biggest selling classical artist of this century, Catherine Jenkins OBE, is going to be touring the UK. She's celebrating her incredible and unbelievable, actually, 25 years in music. And you can win tickets to see the Welsh superstar mezzo-soprano at shows in Manchester, Liverpool, Glasgow, Gateshead and at the iconic London Palladium this October. Now, the competition itself closes at 23:59, 1 minute to midnight, on Sunday, the 27th of September. It's very specific, but it's very important. So for your chance to win a pair of tickets at a venue of your choosing, go to our website now, magicclassical.co.uk. Do it right now while you remember. And while you do that, let's enjoy this.

0: of spring is such a loved piece. It's Magic Classical. It's Joe Cochrane with you Friday evening. We're enjoying the magic of calming classical music. I hope you're looking forward to the weekend, got lots planned, or maybe, like me, you're having a very quiet Saturday and Sunday. We're easing towards the weekend with some wonderful music, and we're going to really take it easy soon with our piano pause after a gorgeous, vibrant, folk-inspired piece by Valerie Coleman that is sure to put a smile on your face.
1: Hello, Charles Nove here. 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So if what you're waking up to sounds like this...
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Imani wins performing Valerie Coleman's Umoja. It's just amazing, isn't it? It is always sure to put a smile on your face. It's Magic Classical Friday evening, and we have reached that time when we step away from the rush of the day and we really slow things down. It's time for our piano pause. And tonight, we're going to enjoy one of the most sublime and comforting melodies ever written from Beethoven's Piano Sonata No. 8. Now, while the sonata as a whole, I think, is known for its very stormy, dramatic intensity, this piece, the second movement, offers a real contrast to that. It shows us, I think, that a rebellious composer like Beethoven could still write music of absolute breathtaking tenderness. It's so warm, it's deeply lyrical, and it's just beautiful. This evening it's performed by the brilliant Stephen Kovacevic, who I think really lets the melody breathe. It's very gentle and it's timeless. So let's enjoy it, shall we? The second movement of Beethoven's Piano Sonata No. 8, Pathetique.

0: The perfect Friday evening piano pose. I hope you agree. Stephan Kovacevic on the piano there with the second movement of Beethoven's Piano Sonata number 8, Pathétique, here on Magic Classical. I do hope you enjoyed that. We'll have another one same time next Friday. It's Jill Cochran keeping you company, and it's just lovely to be here. It's always such a pleasure to be soundtracking your evening with the magic of calming classical music. Still to come before I finish up, a great track from our album of the week this week. You most definitely don't want to miss that. But before we get to that, well, it's never too late in the day, is it, to get in the morning mood.
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From Grieg's Peer Gynt. It is never too late in the day, is it, to get in the morning mood. The Royal Philharmonic Orchestra there, conducted by Yuri Temirkinov. It's Magic Classical and it's Joe Cochran with you. And it's time now for a track from our album of the week, which is Gershwin Variations. Now, it comes from French pianist Luca Debargue. And it's just a wonderful new double album. The first half features massive live performances recorded in Paris. But it's the second half, I think, where the real magic happens. Luca has taken some of Gershwin's most loved timeless songs and completely transformed them into a dazzling modern collection of original pieces. This particular track serves really as an introduction prelude to Luca's own composition. It's based on a George Gershwin classic, and he cleverly reinterprets the original theme before leading into its companion track. It's a very lyrical moment from the album. It opens with a quiet, slightly sad and dreamy mood, and it turns a very familiar tune into something quite mysterious and, I think, deeply personal. It's fantastic. I think you're going to love it. So let's hear it, shall we? Luca Debargue on the piano with his arrangement of Gershwin's But Not For Me, Prelude in F.

0: John Williams conducting the London Symphony Orchestra there with his piece Washington Ending Raiders March from movie Indiana Jones and the Raiders of the Lost Ark. If you love music from the movies, don't forget Screen Time is here with Jack Pepper tomorrow morning during breakfast, 9 o'clock. And that's the final song for me this Friday evening. My goodness, the last 4 hours have flown in, as they always do. I'm Jo Cochrane. I'm back with you next Friday evening, same time, 6 o'clock. I hope you can join me then. Until then, have a really fantastic weekend and a wonderful week. And I look forward to chatting with you next Friday. On the way next, we've got some lovely mindfulness music to ease you into Saturday.
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21: The top stories this hour. Earl Spencer has insisted he's telling the truth about allegations against the King. In his book, he claimed the then Prince Charles told him Princess Diana would be forgotten soon enough, just days after her death. Buckingham Palace has issued a rebuttal. Here's royal commentator Jenny Bond.
22: I find it incredibly hostile of Earl Spencer to do this. It is brutal, really, and I don't know what his motive is, and I cannot think who is going to benefit from this. Obviously his wallet will, but what is the point of breaking over this tragedy 30 years on?
21: Last week's air traffic control chaos was triggered by defective software. That's according to a new report into what went wrong, which found the flawed piece of code led to more than 2,000 flights being cancelled. There's been a sighting of a 13-year-old girl who's been missing from her home in Bolton for a week. Lilia left her home last Friday. She's been captured on CCTV eating at a McDonald's in central Manchester on Sunday. Motor industry bosses are calling on Andy Burnham for help to switch from making car parts to supplying arms. They warn tens of thousands of manufacturing jobs could be at risk as orders for cars fall. David Roberts is from manufacturing firm Evetech.
5: We already make a measurable number of parts for all kinds of structures, flying parts, cars, interiors, exteriors, armoured plating that the defence industry requires. The fact we've been in automotive all our lives shouldn't exclude us from actually becoming key supplies into the defence industry.
21: Former TV soap star Philip Foster has been arrested in Spain after fleeing the UK before a fraud trial. The Brookside actor was convicted of money laundering after more than 6,000 people were conned by sham modelling agencies. And David Walliams's books might soon start disappearing from bookshops. His publisher is going to stop printing his current back catalogue. It's after allegations of inappropriate behaviour, which Walliams denies. From Sky News, I'm Ruth McKee.
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19: The top stories this hour. Princess Diana's brother insists recollections contained in his book about the king's reaction to the death are accurate. Responding to some of the claims, Buckingham Palace has said grief can colour memory. Donald Trump claims the US has reached an agreement with Denmark over the future of Greenland. In a post on Truth Social, the American president claimed his country would have permanent control over the North Atlantic island's security. He says it addresses all of his administration's concerns, which had led to them threatening to take control of it. Meanwhile, President Trump's banning 3 media outlets from the White House. He accused CNN, Politico and MS Now of reporting fake news, and speaking in the Oval Office, warned more organizations could be added to the list.
20: Our country has to have honest news. You know, you don't have a country unless you have, as I say, borders, good voting. And you know what you need? You need a free press. You need a fair press and an honest press.
19: Well, CNN says a ban would be an illegal assault on their constitutional right to free speech. An air traffic control glitch, which led to 2,000 flight cancellations, is being put down to a software defect. Operator NATS says last week's chaos at airports was caused by coding, which failed when 2 events happened within a millisecond of each other. Unbeaten Brentford beat Chelsea 3-0 in the West London derby in the Premier League. Jadon Antony, Igor Thiago and Fabio Carvalho scored a goal with each in the second half. Midfielder Vitaly Janot tells Sky Sports the plan worked.
21: We had a very fantastic start of the season against Tottenham and then even against Leeds first half or like 70 minutes. So we lacked a bit in the last 2 games. So we said, like, you know what, for whatever reason, if we can't press, we be more on the low mid block and play on the counter opportunity. And then on the ball, obviously, we want to be more brave, more personality. This is what we showed today.
19: Brentford are now third in the table. And the RAC's warning the price of diesel is likely to hit a record high next week. It's risen by 12% over the last month alone. From Sky News, I'm Cam Hall.
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0: 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I'm Tony Minviel, and weekday afternoons from 2pm is when I bring you just the right selection of music for your afternoon so you won't feel sleepy or stressy. 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
19: The top stories this hour. Donald Trump says the US has agreed a deal giving it permanent control over security in Greenland. The American president had been urging Denmark to sell the island, claiming it was necessary to counter Russian and Chinese threats in the North Atlantic. Our US correspondent James Matthews says his stance caused tension among allies.
20: They have taken place, these discussions, against the backdrop of considerable American antagonism. Donald Trump all but threatening to invade. Peace appears to have broken out.
19: Well, the Danish Prime Minister says the agreement will be signed during next week's UN General Assembly meeting. President Trump's also banned 3 media outlets from the White House. CNN says a restriction, which also affects Politico and MS Now, would be an illegal assault on its constitutional right to free speech. Princess Diana's brothers defended claims made in a new book about her and insisted he's telling the truth. Buckingham Palace has hit back at suggestions the king claimed she'd be forgotten soon enough, but Earl Spencer's told the BBC they were precisely the words he said. An investigation found last week's air traffic control chaos was caused by a software defect. The fault led to more than 2,000 flights being cancelled. Chelsea were overwhelmed in the second half as they fell to a 3-0 defeat at Brentford in the Premier League. Jadon Antony, Igor Thiago and Fabio Carvalho scored for the home side. It's 2 defeats from 5 league games for Xabi Alonso's team. The manager says he was annoyed the match got away.
21: Disappointed at the end with the second half, with the result. This is not enough to compete in the Premier League, to not to be able to hold for the 90 minutes, and that's why today we were punished.
19: and former BrewDog staff won't get the money they're owed after the company's rescue deal. Administrators say there's insufficient funds to cover unpaid wages and other debts. From Sky News, I'm Cam Hall.
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0: Hello, Charles Nove here. Now, according to scientists, the first 60 minutes after you wake up really lays out the roadmap for how your day will play out. So if what you're waking up to sounds like this...
1: Mr. Speaker!
0: That's likely to be the feel of your whole day. 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
12: The top stories this hour. Donald Trump claims the US has reached an agreement with Denmark over the future of Greenland. In a post on Truth Social, the American president claimed his country would have permanent control over the North Atlantic island's security. He's previously threatened to take control of it. Princess Diana's brothers insisted he's telling the truth about a conversation with the king in the days after her death. In his book, Alf Spencer claims the then Prince Charles told him Diana would be forgotten soon enough. Buckingham Palace has hit back at those remarks, saying grief can colour memory, but Earl Spencer's told the BBC he must be embarrassed.
13: I can tell you here and now, those are exactly the words he said. I've only ever had two calls on the line with Prince Charles at any stage in my life. I was hyper alert to what he was saying, and those are precisely the words he said.
12: Last week's air traffic control chaos was triggered by defective software. It led to more than 2,000 flights being cancelled. There's been a new sighting of a missing teenager. Lilia was last seen by her family in Bolton a week ago, but she was picked up on CCTV eating at a McDonald's in Manchester on Sunday. Motor industry bosses are calling on Andy Burnham for help to switch from making car parts to supplying the defence sector. They warn tens of thousands of manufacturing jobs could be at risk as orders for UK-made cars fall while demand for weapons rises. David Roberts, who's chairman of manufacturing firm Evtech, says factories win wars.
14: We already make immeasurable number of parts for all kinds of structures, flying parts, cars, interiors, exteriors, armoured plating that the defence industry requires. The fact we've been in automotive all our lives shouldn't exclude us from actually becoming key suppliers into the defence industry.
12: And Brentford have beaten Chelsea 3-0 in the West London derby in the Premier League. Victory moves them up to third in the table. From Sky News, I'm Cam Hall.
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